0: Hi, good evening. Who is this?
1: This is Violet.
0: Violet, what can I do for you?
1: I'm sitting here with my friend Amber, and...
0: Your name is Violet and her name is Amber?
1: Yes. We're quite a pair.
0: Oh, all the colors of the rainbow.
1: That's us.
0: Go on. Tell me what I can do for you girls.
1: All right. We both have similar stories. We both had guy friends in
0: high school. Of course you do. You have similar colors, similar
1: Seriously.
0: Stories.
1: We're great. We just fit together real well.
0: Okay, guy stories.
1: Yes. We both went to the same high school.
0: Who were you dating?
1: Nobody at the moment.
0: No, I said, who were you dating? Who's the guy you're about to tell me about?
1: We were friends.
0: Friends.
1: Just friends.
0: Okay.
1: And both of us had guy friends we were really close to.
0: And had big crushes on.
1: Yeah.
0: And wanted to be closer to.
1: Yeah.
0: Mm-hmm.
1: And things kind of started to develop different times, but the same ending came of it. They kind of stopped talking to us altogether. Or just when they do talk to us, it's kind of like, oh, hey, how are you? Goodbye.
0: So you got the boot.
1: Yeah, pretty much.
0: Yeah, okay. So both of the guys that were your friends that you wanted to kiss their face, both did the let's be friends but not real close friends. By the by, I'm not really interested.
1: Well, they don't mind being close as long as it's not anything serious.
0: Okay.
1: And now we both feel like we've lost really close friends, some people that we really cared about, because there's no real friendship there anymore. And we're both just kind of missing them tonight.
0: And you both had written the script differently, so in the end you went riding off in the sunset.
1: Exactly.
0: With these guys kissing your face in a committed kind of way. Okay. Well, I can't fix any of that, but I can play a song to make you continue laughing throughout
1: that
0: the night.
1: That would be wonderful.
0: All right, you girls have a good night.
1: Thank you.

0: Hello, hello, hello. Come in, come in, come in. A Monday night underway. How was your weekend? We had the first of the fall winter sporting events this past Saturday. Seven and Sakani, my youngest two that I have at home, on the soccer team together. They played very, very well. Sakani, my granddaughter, who is seven, was the keeper. She was the goalie. And they won. So that was good news. And then my son, Paul Adam, who is 10, had his first football game. They really won. And my granddaughter, Zariah, who's on the volleyball team, they played well, but they did not win. But they played really, really well. And she got 19 points off seven serves. So there was that. And my daughter, Delilah Jr.'s homecoming dance is coming up this coming weekend. So lots going on with sports in our household. Lots of uniforms to wash today. And lots of snacks to get for the upcoming week. Come on in and make yourself at home. If you are driving kids about after practice, I am here for you. You're listening to Delilah on Q99.
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0: Hi, Alisa. What can I do for you tonight?
1: I was actually wondering if you could play a song for my husband.
0: I can. What's his name?
1: Jason.
0: And what do you want to tell him on the radio?
1: That I love him a lot, and I'm really glad that he's shown me that he can be the man that I need him to be and that I fell in love with.
0: So it sounds like maybe you went through some tough times?
1: Yeah. Yeah, for a little bit.
0: To say the least, she says, Delilah. But now things are better.
1: Yeah, they're a lot better, and I'm really glad that he's made the changes that he needed to make.
0: So what caused him to step up to the plate, do you think?
1: I think really he noticed that I was losing faith in us and that I was about ready to be done.
0: And he said, okay, maybe I should make some changes here.
1: Right.
0: Good for him.
1: Thank you.
0: Thank you. And I'm glad you guys are working through things. And I'm really, really, really happy to hear that he decided to step up to the plate and be the man that you need him to be.
1: Yeah, he sure has.

such. Earlier, I was talking about my kids and sports, and that's kind of what our weekends are. It's kid activities. Saturday was sporting events. Sunday was a birthday party. And I try, when our kids are all together, I try to steer the conversations as best I can in the direction of positivity. But if you've got teenagers at home or preteens, you know that is hard to do because they just pick on each other. At least mine do constantly. Negative comments, little jabs, arguments that don't stop. And I always say, is that kind? Is that necessary? Is there a reason that you feel compelled to say such a negative thing?

0: And we were having dinner last night, and I said to my daughter, who's 17, I said, is that necessary? And her little brother, who's 10, said, yeah, is that edifying? Is that kind? I think not. Like, okay. I don't know if he will hold himself that accountable, but he was bringing it home for his big sister. Maybe you need to ask yourself that. Is it kind? Is it truthful? Is it necessary? Does it help? Is what you're saying just mean-spirited and hurtful? If it's not kind, if it's not necessary, if it's not helpful, don't say it. Keep it to yourself. Thank you for being here on this Monday night. You're listening to The Lila on Q99. Today's hits, yesterday's favorites.
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0: Hi, Miranda. Welcome. What can I do for you?
1: I was just wondering if you can play a song to my ex-boyfriend that I really love so much, and I just want him to know I love him.
0: What's his name?
1: Ryan.
0: And why are you and Ryan apart if you love him so much?
1: No, he just didn't want to be with me anymore.
0: So he broke up with you how long ago?
1: About 2 months ago.
0: And how old are you?
1: 17.
0: And so you haven't quite gotten over him yet?
1: Yeah.
0: But you know you need to do that?
1: Yeah.
0: What do you need to do that?
1: Just, I don't know. He tells me he cares about me.
0: No. I'm not asking about him. I'm saying, what do you need to do for you to get over somebody that dumped you?
1: I don't know. It's so difficult.
0: Do you still talk to him often?
1: Yeah, I do.
0: And does that break your heart every time you do?
1: Yeah.
0: Okay, so maybe not talking to him so often?
1: Yeah, that'd be a lot easier, but I don't know. I see him every day at school, so it's hard.
0: Right, but he obviously does not want to be in a committed relationship with you, or he would be.
1: Yeah.
0: So don't you think you deserve better than that?
1: A lot better.
0: So you know what you need to do? You need to cop an attitude of, you know what, buddy? You blew it! Do me a favor, put your shoulders back.
1: Okay.
0: Put your chin up. Shake your hair. All right?
1: All right.
0: What is your attitude now?
1: Forget him.

0: 99.1.
1: Is there a decision you're on the fence about tonight? One of those big decisions that requires a lot of sorting out before you make the final decision. Well, this show is for you then, because the love, the peace, the joy, the stories you hear will help you reconnect with your heart. And that decision will be much easier to make.

0: Hi, good evening. Who's this?
1: Jerry.
0: Hi, Jerry. This is Delilah. How are you tonight?
1: I'm doing good. How are you?
0: I'm absolutely wonderful. Who are you thinking of?
1: My wife, Carla.
0: Tell me about Carla.
1: Well, she's the light of my life. She's a wonderful person. We've been married for 18 years, and she's my whole reason for living.
0: And after 18 years, do you have a song that's your song that every time you hear it, you just want to take her in your arms and slow dance?
1: Not really one particular song. There's ones that came along the way, you know, and say, that's a nice one, that's a nice one. But we don't have one that would really say it's our song.
0: Well, that's good that you're flexible, that you enjoy and appreciate a lot of different love songs. And I'll add another one to that repertoire for you tonight. How's that?
1: That sounds good to me.
0: All right. You go take her in your arms and have a nice slow dance, and I'll play a song for you.
1: Thank you.

0: Do you have a good friend or two that you can talk to anytime, day or night? Share the same story 4, 5, 6, 7 times, and they'll still listen. You never have to make up excuses for why you didn't text back right away. Because they know, they understand, they get you. They get your busy life. They know you love them. They don't second guess that. I cannot stand to be around people that constantly have to ask, are you okay? Are we okay? Just check it in. You didn't text me back. If I hear that twice, I'm like, okay, I'm done with you. Because clearly you don't understand that I am juggling raising all these kids, and I've got animals, and I got a job, and I have to do laundry all day, every day. Do you have a friend that accepts you just as you are? Loves you unconditionally? If so, text them right now and say thank you. Thank you for being in my corner. Thank you for believing in me. Thank you for understanding. Thank you for loving me on my best days and on my worst days. Go ahead right now. Just text them. And if all you have to say is thank you, that's enough. Thank you for loving me. I love you. We'll be back with love songs and love stories to keep you company all night long as you do that load of laundry. You're listening to Delilah on Q99.
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0: Ben, what can I do for you?
1: I was wondering if you can play a song for my wife.
0: What's your bride's name?
1: Carrie.
0: How long have you been married, Ben?
1: 2.5 years. Wonderful years.
0: 2.5 wonderful years.
1: Yes.
0: And how has Carrie made those years wonderful?
1: Just standing by my side through thick and thin and just being there. And we just, no matter what, we make every bad situation a great situation. Just being with each other, having so much fun.
0: What are some of the bad situations that you've turned into better situations?
1: Well, she lost her job a year ago. Then a couple months ago, I lost mine due to the economy. But then being home with each other, we just still make each other laugh and live each day like it's the best.
0: Good for you. Good for you. Let me find a song to help you feel that joy in your heart tonight.
1: Thank you so much.

0: You know, one of my favorite things about this time of year are the smells of the season. The smell of pumpkin pie, crisp leaves outside. I love lighting candles, turning down the lights, making the house warm and inviting. I hope this show is warm and inviting, like a snuggly blanket around your shoulders. I have a prayer shawl. It's a blanket that my friend Jan knit for me. And with every stitch of her knitting, she said a prayer. And she made it for me so that when I was feeling blue or just sort of melancholy and wanted to wrap myself up in her love, I could do it. And because I'm so tall, I'm nearly 6 foot tall, she made this huge prayer shawl, which has turned into a blanket that I keep on my bed. And it's so beautiful, but so warm and snuggly. I hope this show is a warm and cuddly blanket around your shoulders each night. 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

0: Hi, Lanny. Welcome to the Delilah Show. What can I do for you?
1: First and foremost, I want to say thank you for having me on. Second, I want to say that I love your show, and I love the message that you send, that life is a struggle and a journey, but on the way, there's a lot of good things, and there's also a lot of bad that help mold us into the people we are.
0: You know, when life is grand and, you know, everything is coming up roses and daffodils, I don't really grow emotionally. It's during the tough times that my heart is expanded,

0: and I think my character is developed.
1: Well, that's a good thing to be able to deal with adversity and know how to conquer it and move on. So I'm very much looking forward to the future of my life and realizing that even though you go through, you know, very difficult times in your life, sometimes it's good to make you see who you used to be and grow from the experience you just went through and realize you can still be that same person. You can still be happy no matter what's thrown at you. You just have to find a way to deal with it and move forward.
0: You can indeed, and not only that, but you'll come out stronger.
2: Well, I woke up to the sound of silence. 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
1: No, it's getting
0: Roanoke,
1: late,
0: Lynchburg,
1: and you
0: New
1: are
0: River
1: getting
0: Valley.
1: Tired.
0: And now it's time to maybe call it a night. If you're getting ready to slip between the cool sheets, I'll be here to whisper in your ear and help you fall off to sleep in a peaceful state of mind. Thank you for joining us tonight. The music's just for you.

0: Hi, Danny. This is Delilah. What can I do for you?
1: Okay. It happened like 30 years ago. I met this girl, and we were madly in love. But every time she would call to my house, my mother and my sister would tell them that I wasn't there when, you know, I used to tell her that I was there. And I lost contact with her. She always thought that I was fooling around and this and that. But I never fooled around on her, and I love her, and it's been 30 years already. And I'm always looking for her, trying to find her, but I have never got a chance to talk to her and tell her the truth what happened.
0: Right, but that was 30 years ago, a lifetime ago, and yeah. you're hanging on to sadness or sorrow or wishing that things had been different, when if God wanted those things to be different, they would have been different.
1: Right.
0: When you drive a vehicle, which is bigger, your window that you look out in the front, the windshield, or your rear view mirror?
1: The windshield.
0: It's good to check the rear view mirror. You've got to check your rear view mirror to make sure that some fool's not driving too fast and running up behind you, right?
1: Right.
0: But you're not sitting there looking in your rear view mirror trying to figure out where you're going, because that's not the direction you're going.
1: Right.
0: Honey, if you're spending all your time and energy thinking about, dreaming about, longing for, wondering about somebody from 30 years ago, you are wasting your precious present worrying about something from the past.
1: Right.
0: Don't miss out on blessings right before you because you're thinking about a situation that happened 3 decades ago.

0: Tonight's Delilah's Dilemma is from Tiffany, who says, I'm a Vietnamese girl. I moved to the United States only 7 years ago when I was 17. But I spend most of my time working and studying. I have slowly adopted the American culture throughout these 7 years, but still there is much more for me to learn. I met my boyfriend Robert a year ago. He is American. He is Caucasian. I've never had a relationship with a Caucasian man before, so I don't really know what to do. He is pretty much busy with work most of the time, so I thought maybe a little help with cleaning and cooking might make his life easier. That is how, in my country, that a woman shows her love and affection. However, last weekend he told me that I made him feel smothered. When I asked him if I were around too much, he said he didn't know. It hurt me when I heard him say that. I wished he didn't say it. Maybe I wish he had told me a white lie instead. We are still together, but I have not been able to let go of this yet. What should I do? From Tiffany. I will have my words of advice for you coming up next. 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

Tonight's Delilah's Dilemma is from Tiffany, a young girl who came to the States from Vietnam when she was 17. She's been here 7 years and hasn't quite figured out the culture. She's dating an American man, and he tells her that she's smothering.

him because she's trying to be kind and show her affection by doing a little housekeeping. Tiffany, I don't know the nature of your relationship with this man. If you have separate homes, if you are going over to his home when he's not there, I don't know exactly what the nature of your relationship is. So I can't really comment. I can tell you this, that no matter what culture you're in or what part of the world you come from, love is love. And if you are showing this man your love in a caring and kind way, not a smothering way, but just in a loving way, and he isn't wanting to receive that, I don't think it has anything to do with your culture. I think it has to do with the fact that he isn't really ready for an intimate, loving relationship. That would be my best guess. And I can't really give you any advice except that to say, if you are doing your best to share your heart with someone and he's not interested, then you need to find somebody else who is interested and would thrill to spend time with you, not say they feel smothered. Good luck. You sound like a beautiful, sweet young lady. Thank you for listening and thank you for writing.

0: A month and some change away from Halloween, and then it is on like Donkey Kong. The holidays will be upon us, the ho, ho, ho, and the jingle bells, and all the things we are grateful for. I'm going to start talking about gratitude early, because it's never too early. It might be too early for a Christmas song or two. It is never, ever, ever out of season to talk about the things we're grateful for, the people we're grateful for. I am grateful that you are here tonight. I know you got choices. You got so many choices of things you could be listening to, things you could be watching. I appreciate so much that you choose me, that after all these years, you still choose radio. 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
1: 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Today's hits, yesterday's favorites. 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
1: Hi.
0: Thank you for calling.
1: Well, thank you for listening.
0: I understand there's somebody who's been a part of your heart for a couple of years now that you want to talk about.
1: Yeah.
0: Who is this someone?
1: This is my husband, Ron.
0: And how many years has Ron been there in your heart?
1: 25 years. And I wouldn't trade a day of it.
0: Now, is this an anniversary dedication or just I love him with every fiber of my being song?
1: Just every fiber. If you could pick out a special song, that would be wonderful.
0: Okay, tell me something about Ron that you have recently discovered, even though you've been married 25 years, that you never knew about him.
1: He's more passionate than I really realized.
0: And you're just now discovering this?
1: Well, he changes a lot, and it's so unique, and it's like...
0: How fun is that?
1: It's great.
0: How great is that to discover after 25 years that your man is hot to trot for you?
1: Yeah. It's great.
0: Well, you know probably what happened, Alice, is he recently started listening to the show.
1: Uh-huh.
0: That's what happened.
1: Oh,
0: he listens to the lyrics of the sappy love songs. He just can't stay away from you. He wants to kiss your face.
1: I'll accept it.
0: I think every marriage counselor, you know, should tell their clients, their married clients, you need to listen to Delilah for a little romance at night.
1: Yeah, I'd agree with that.
0: Okay, you go light a candle and I'll go play a song for Ron.
1: I will do that. Thank you so much.

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1: It's getting late,
0: and I know you've got a lot on your mind. Maybe you're a little stressed because something or someone is stealing your joy. Well, right now, see if you can't put that aside, because there's nothing you can do probably at this hour to fix it. And instead, focus on the good things in life and have a restful night.

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1: Hello, Delilah.
0: Who's this?
1: This is Amanda. Well, I just wanted to let you know about a special guy that I have. His name is Randy, and we met, and we just kind of fell in love, and he's wonderful. He really is, and my family doesn't accept him, though. That's what's kind of hard for me.
0: Why?
1: Because my mom and I were really, really close, and then I guess whenever I gave my love to Randy, my heart and soul, she feels like I just ditched her, but I really didn't. I really didn't.
0: Sounds like Mama needs to get a life.
1: Exactly. I'm 27 years old. You know, I've lived my life. I'm ready to settle down and get married and raise my three children. And
0: so Mom is feeling a little left aside.
1: She really is. She's my mother, and I'll always, always love her. And we have been through a lot in the last couple of years. And
0: well, just keep telling her how much you love her and how much you miss her and how you'd love to reconcile, and hopefully that'll break through and penetrate whatever is breaking her heart.
1: I absolutely will.
0: Let me go get a song for your honey.
1: Thank you so much, Delilah, and you have a wonderful night.

0: lonely tonight. Does the show make you feel lonelier, more lonely because you hear people calling in who are so in love and they're Twitter pated and they fell in love and they're falling in love and they've got a true love and you sit there going, when is it going to be my turn? Do you want to know something brutally honest? That's how I felt for years hosting this show. People would call in and tell me stories of how they married their high school sweetheart, like my friends Dan and Kay that I grew up with, still married after all these years. They've been in love since they were teenagers. Or Dee Dee and Steven, in love after 30 plus years. And I would think, when is it going to be my turn? And I would try to sound so happy and so cheerful when my callers would talk, but inside, I was sad. I was jealous. I was coveting that kind of relationship. I wanted it for myself because I didn't have that. And it wasn't bad luck. It was I was making bad choices. And I always wondered, when was it going to be my turn? So if you're feeling that way tonight, know that you are not alone. And know that God hears the prayers of your heart. And know that if you are making bad choices and giving your heart to people who are not loving, who are not honest, who are not kind, who are not trustworthy, you are going to get your heart broken over and over and over again, just like I did. But if you start making good choices, you can be the caller calling in and sharing these wonderful love stories one day. I promise. We'll be back with more of those love stories coming up. 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Today's hits, yesterday's favorites.
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1: Hi, Lori. Thank you for being here on The Delilah Show. What can I do for you?
2: Hi, Delilah. I'm getting married in 12 days, and I was wondering if you could play a song for my fiancé.
1: Congratulations.
2: Thank you.
1: What's his name?
2: His name is Steven.
1: 12 days. Are you nervous, happy, excited, elated, frantic?
2: All of the above.
1: All of the above. Have you got all the details taken care of?
2: There's still a little bit to work out, but it's all little stuff.
1: Like what kind of stuff are we working out?
2: The table seating and place cards and all that kind of stuff.
1: Ah.
2: Yeah, little stuff.
1: Little stuff.
2: Yeah.
1: But you've got the right man. That's the main thing.
2: Absolutely.
1: And he's a good guy?
2: He is wonderful, and he always makes me laugh, and he's just a loving person. And
1: is he equally thankful?
2: I think so.
1: Oh, good for you. I'll find a good song for both of you. Thank you for calling.
2: Thanks, Delilah.
1: Bye-bye.
2: Bye-bye.

0: It is just about time for me to disappear out of here and take off into the darkness. Thank you. Thank you, thank you, thank you for being here with us tonight and sharing your stories. 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
2: 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Well, we do none of that here.

0: Hi, Greg.
1: Hi, Delilah. How are you?
0: I'm good. How are you?
1: I'm excellent. I'm traveling home with my fiance 1 year. It's our 1 year anniversary tonight as of midnight.
0: What's her name?
1: It's Rebecca.
0: And what do you two want to hear as you're driving down the highway of life?
1: Well, I'd like you to pick a song for us.
0: And when are you getting married?
1: Oh, we haven't quite set a date yet, but we're thinking we'd like to do it this winter.
0: Wow. If you haven't set a date yet, you'd better get busy, buddy.
1: I know.
0: Good for you. Let me find a song for you.

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1: Making you the smartest person in the room, you're plugged into the John Tesh Radio Show. I am your grateful host, and a cliche piece of parental advice is to choose your friends wisely, right? Well, now, this is backed up by science. You're going to like this because research by the University of Western Ontario finds good grades happen to be contagious. And when kids are surrounded by friends who earn better grades than they do, their own grades rise over the next year. Bottom lining this, the smarter your friends are today, the better your chances are of becoming smarter tomorrow. In the study, kids who had studious friends spent more hours studying themselves and earned higher grades by the end of the school year. And that was true in grade school all the way up through college. And it wasn't simply because studious people gravitated toward other like-minded people. When researchers randomly assigned college roommates, the brainier roommates had a positive influence on the study habits and grades of their less studious roommates. They studied more each day and had higher grade point averages. Yes, Mom was right. We need to choose our friends wisely.
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1: 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I'll tell you what that is next.

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0: Get ready for some sleep intelligence. And if you think bad dreams are just random, well, turns out they may actually come from what we eat before bed, namely cheese. I had no idea. It turns out Ebenezer Scrooge may have been on to something when he blamed his ghostly visions on a crumb of cheese. A new study from the University of Montreal found that for people who are lactose intolerant, that bedtime bowl of mac and cheese might be fueling your nightmares. 25% of people said the food they eat messes with their sleep. And among those people, a full 30% were lactose intolerant. What's the connection? It may be that bloating and GI issues stir up your nervous system and your dreams. In fact, studies show that physical discomfort like stomach cramping will lead to more intense emotional dreams. And people who snack up until bedtime are often night owls who are already more likely to have disturbed sleep. Now, not all midnight snacks are scary. Fruit, vegetables, and herbal tea were linked to better sleep. But if you're dreaming of monsters after the grilled cheese or the pizza, it's not just your imagination. Cheese and other dairy products are now linked to more nightmares.
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John Tesh with you, Intelligence for Your Life. You know, one of the hottest fitness trends today is the weighted vest. So they became trendy a few decades ago, but now they've come back around and they're especially popular with middle-aged women looking to level up on their walks. If you add just 10% of your body weight, you'll burn 10% more calories. Add 30% of your body weight, and that calorie burn number climbs to 32%. So several companies that sell weighted vests have seen their sales numbers skyrocket lately. And Peloton launched a series of weighted vest walks to their exercise offerings. And weighted vests, they don't just boost cardio. According to Tufts University, they help strengthen stabilizing muscles like your abs, back, and glutes, and can even support bone health in postmenopausal women. However, they're not a replacement for strength training. And the heavier you go, the more important form and posture become, as you might imagine. Experts suggest starting with lighter weight and wear it for about an hour, three times a week. Weighted vests are also being studied for their potential to slow down bone loss. Although the science is still emerging, small studies have shown promising results, especially in older adults.

Here's a tip you can text your friends. 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There you go. The power of the club soda.

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2: 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This product is not intended to diagnose, treat, cure, or prevent any disease.

0: When we love a topic too much, we talk too much. And you are taking a risk focusing on something so specific. Some people know all the words to Bruce Springsteen songs. Others have memorized Hamilton lyrics. So stay generic for a while. And then our expert says, keep this tip in mind. Alcohol does not make you a better conversationalist. It just makes you think you're a better conversationalist.
1: We're dropping knowledge, intelligence for your life.

0: Gib, you and I do not have a hard time believing this next statistic, only because, gosh, your mom, my wife has been this. We know so many of these people because your grandma was sick for so many years. I got sick. Mm-hmm. According to a new survey, nearly one in every four Americans is a caregiver, either professionally or because of a family. So what? How many people in America now? 350 million, something
1: yeah.
0: like that?
1: Yeah.
0: So one.
1: So that'd be like 80, 70 million
0: 70
1: people.
0: Million people yeah. are caregivers. And that's the toughest job ever.
1: Yeah. Actually close to, if you say 360, it's 90 million people. That is, yes. And look, we are able to keep people alive longer than at any point in human history, right? Every year we add to it, but the quality of life does not necessarily match. And this is why it's so important it's so important for us as individuals to do the things in our life that make our longevity not just a number that we achieve, but a lifestyle that we achieve. So you've got to do the things that we talk about on our coaching calls, where you're keeping your lower body strong, your grip strength is high. Yeah. You're doing the things that keep your brain intact, so that we can lower that number of caregivers. Because right now we need those caregivers. Right now we need them because of the way that we're aging.
0: Yeah. If you're a caregiver, I just say blessings on you. God bless you for what you're doing. Thank you. Jesus.

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0: 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Q99, today's hits, yesterday's favorites. Get ready. It's time for another episode of Dating Deal Breakers here on the John Tesh Radio Program. Intelligence for your dating life, no matter how old you are. A brand new poll of thousands of adults finding that over 60% of daters have ended a relationship because of an ick. Ugh. Which is a trait that turns them off, of course. For example, 1 out of 7 men would break things off with somebody who wanted to share food on a first date.
1: Wow.
0: Nearly 1 in 6 men have stopped dating somebody because they were too into astrology. And one of the biggest dating turnoffs is being a know-it-all. Turns out nearly 20% of singles say they have ended a relationship because the person thought they knew everything. One more thing, 72% would critique a first date location if it didn't meet their standards.
2: Intelligence for your life.
0: And coming up, does driving slower make you safer when you're texting? Stand by.

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1: Music and intelligence for your life.
0: Here's an interesting question. Is it possible that driving slower can make us safer while we're texting? Well, a new study says doing that, slowing down and texting, actually makes our driving even more dangerous. Now, how does that work? Well, researchers at Queensland University of Technology in Australia found that texting while driving, even driving slowly, raises your risk of crashing. Because when one driver suddenly slows down, other drivers often react with frustration or aggression, and that's when the accidents occur. In fact, using a phone while driving quadruples our crash risk. Distracted drivers go 3 miles per hour slower when they're looking at their phone, and that leads to more gridlock, rear-end crashes, and road rage. The researchers used a simulator to track how drivers behaved while texting, driving hands-free, or using no device at all. The safest, no phone use, of course. Bottom line, there is no such thing as safe texting behind the wheel, and slowing down to do it really does make things worse.
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14: 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The same folks giving me free rides to treatments, insurance advice, and a place to stay during chemo. 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

All right, my friends, here's why more than a couple of experts are saying that we should stop getting security codes by text message. You know, those six-digit codes that we get in a text when we're logging into one of our accounts. They're meant to protect us, but they might be doing just the opposite. It's because those codes aren't exactly sent directly from your bank or Gmail or your Amazon account. I had no idea. They're routed through third-party companies. And according to Bloomberg News, some of those third-party companies are linked to surveillance agencies and have even been tied to data breaches. In fact, the U.S. Cybersecurity and Infrastructure Security Agency has flat out warned, do not use text messages for two-factor authentication. It's not encrypted, quote unquote. It doesn't mean you should ditch two-factor authentication altogether. Just get your codes from an authenticator app instead. 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

0: Okay, intelligent people, have you ever had a friend ask you to crack their back for them? Don't do it. Physical therapy professor Dr. Greg Kochuk says, unless you're a chiropractor, you risk using too much force, and that could damage ligaments or discs. Bad news. Now, if you're a back cracker yourself, and you do it by twisting your torso to get that satisfying crack, that's actually okay, according to Dr. Kochuk. He says people usually do it because they feel stiffness or pressure, and twisting your torso typically won't cause any lasting problems. It does relieve pressure by moving joint surfaces away from each other. Experts say, just like with cracking knuckles, cracking the back won't cause arthritis or lingering issues. Just don't let a friend crack your back.
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0: intelligence for your life.
1: Well, it's the season of pumpkin spice, isn't it? But what exactly is pumpkin spice and why is it so popular?

0: John Tesh here again with Gib Gerard, father of three kids, 13, mm-hmm. What are we at now, 13, 11, and almost 9?
1: Yeah, almost 9.
0: There we go.
1: A couple weeks away.
0: And on Wednesdays, they come here and they study piano, mm-hmm. not from me, but from a bona fide teacher. And it's pretty amazing to me, the kids this age, we're just watching that, how quickly they pick up stuff.
1: So
0: not only reading, but just the ear training and stuff like mm-hmm. that. And now...
1: My daughter's ear is better than mine now.
0: Oh, yeah. I mean, yes. Now we know that preschoolers have higher intelligence and better study skills. They score higher on tests if they're just given music education.
1: Oh, I mean, you've talked about this for so many. You had a foundation that put music into right. schools for this right. exact reason. It is so good for you. Look, not only is music beautiful, not only is it intrinsically fine on its own and a valuable thing for us to learn to be able to understand and play music. But it does. It supports you. Your math scores are better when you are good at music because you are practicing and practically employing the laws of mathematics in music. Everything about it, studying, all of it, all of the skills you learn in music translate to all of these other things. That's why there are so many, you know, people that have accomplished great stuff and you find out later on, oh, they actually play, you know, concert level piano.
0: Yep.
1: They just don't lead with that.
0: Yeah. Was Secretary of State?
1: Condoleezza Rice is a concert pianist.
0: It's a classically trained concert pianist.
1: And apparently a figure skater, isn't that right?
0: Yeah, I know. Yeah, exactly.
1: There you go.
0: I love it.

0: 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Intelligence for your life.
1: On Q99.
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0: 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Q99, today's hits, yesterday's favorites. 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It's intelligence for your life. My name is John Tesh, and one of the cheapest and easiest ways to enjoy a weekend is to travel locally. My wife and I do this, even to the nearest big city. But according to a report from MIT's Media Lab, people are spending less time exploring their own cities than they did pre-pandemic. Instead, they're sticking to their own neighborhoods and familiar spots. And since the pandemic, local museum, park, and coffee shop visits are way down. A study in the journal Nature Communications found even though these places opened back up years ago, people are still making fewer trips.
1: Intelligence for your life.
0: Fascinating piece coming up. Productivity experts say your brain has a golden hour when it works best. I'll tell you all about it next.

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0: Productivity experts are saying our brain has a golden hour when it works best. They're saying we need to protect the two best hours of our day before most people even sit down at their desk. Their day's already been hijacked by emails and morning meetings and that one quick thing that somehow eats up an hour. But here is the thing. The first 2 hours of your workday, you're in your cognitive prime. This is according to productivity expert Donna McGeorge, author of the book, The First 2 Hours. She says your first 2 hours at work are the sweet spot when your brain is sharpest and best equipped to solve problems, make decisions, and do high-impact thinking. It's when your prefrontal cortex, the part responsible for focus and logic and creativity, is firing on all cylinders. And McGeorge says, when we ease into work by tackling low-value tasks, it's like using a high-performance sports car to run errands. You get that image in your head now, right? Studies show our mental energy fades over the course of the day. So the recommendation is to try this. Block out your first 2 hours for deep work. Tackle the task you least want to do because your brain will be better able to handle it. And hold off on email and meetings until later in the day. Even protecting one morning a week will increase your productivity.
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0: 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Which is worse for our health, the hot dog or the hamburger? I'll have the answer next.

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All righty, it's your next backyard cookout. What do you think? Should you go for the burger or the hot dog? What's the latest? Nutrition experts say a hamburger is usually healthier because hot dogs are typically made with lower quality meat plus additives and preservatives like nitrates. It's why eating a lot of processed meats like hot dogs has been linked to heart disease, high blood pressure, diabetes, some cancers. Now, don't get me wrong, hamburgers aren't exactly a health food either. But if you make them at home with lean, grass-fed beef, they tend to be lower in sodium and give you more control over the ingredients and portion size. The good news is you don't have to swear off hot dogs at your summer cookouts. Just be smart about it. Choose turkey or chicken dogs to cut the saturated fat. Use a whole grain bun. Top it with fresh veggies and onions for some antioxidants, or sauerkraut, my favorite, for a dose of probiotics. And instead of ketchup, use mustard, which doesn't have sugar in it. As for burgers, got to go lean, no more than 10% fat, and top yours with avocado, lettuce, and grilled vegetables.

Social psychologists will tell you from the data that they have that today we have fewer work friends, more faceless chats online, and more isolation on the job. And according to the Wall Street Journal, this is a huge contributor to the loneliness epidemic. Employers and researchers just beginning now to understand how the workplace shifts over the last several years have contributed to this epidemic of loneliness. And the loneliness employees are feeling affects remote and in-person workers equally. For example, 20% of fully remote workers report being lonely for most of the day. Among on-site workers, a statistically equal share feel lonely 19%. And according to a Gallup poll 4 years ago in 2020, nearly half of workers believed someone at work cared about them. Now only 30% do. What can help? Workplace chit-chat works. Jessica Method is a professor at Rutgers who studies social ties at work, and she says office chit-chat provides more benefits than people realize. Her studies found that employees who engaged in small talk reported less stress and more positivity. And she says if you work remotely, you should call and message your colleagues about non-work-related things. Our radio show staff is pretty spread out, but we maintain friendships by messaging each other just to catch up.

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0: intelligence for your life.
1: Right, all you creative people, here's one more way to boost your creativity. Just reminisce about a past vacation. Why would we do this? Well, new research in the journal Tourism Management finds that mentally reliving past trips makes you more open to new ideas, just like when you were on your vacation. That's how that works.

So somebody asked me, because they knew we did Intelligence for Your Life, Gib, and they said, hey, what do you think the most profitable food item sold in North America is? And I said, gosh, if Gib was here, he would know. But now we looked it up, and I checked with Gib, and he knows too, and I know this because I pay for it a lot.

0: The most profitable food item sold in North America is pet food.
1: Oh. Well, look.
0: Because it doesn't matter if we're starving to death as humans, we'll buy the pet food.
1: When you have to tighten your belt, and I've seen this, it's in the studies, when we're headed to recession, when things are bad, when people lose their jobs, the one place they don't cut is the pet food.
0: That's right.
1: We have Uncle Vinny, who no matter what his life situation is, it's been dire. He will always buy the premium pet food for his dogs.
0: Right, right.
1: We have Leroy. We always, it's you know, whatever works for him, we're sticking with. I may switch to Spam and rice and you know, and stuff like that, but he's still getting the premium, you know, made in a kitchen somewhere by Michelin star chefs for dogs.
0: Do you remember when Vinny caught like the terrible like rash or whatever, like parasite or something from
1: his dog? Yes.
0: I'm sorry. Should not be laughing about it.
1: And before he bought himself anti-parasitic drugs, he went out and bought the good pet food.
0: We got to get Vinny on this show. We really do. You guys would love him.

0: 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Intelligence for your life.
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0: 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Q99, today's hits, yesterday's favorites. My name is John Tesh. It's intelligence for your life. And did you know that checking your weight every day could help you slim down? Listen, a two-year Cornell study found that charting your daily weight helps people lose weight and keep it off. People who lost weight with this approach in the first year maintained that weight loss throughout the second year. It's because if you're checking the scale every day, things can't get out of control before you notice. Get it? Works for me. And if you do see the scale inching upward, you can do something about it quickly. It's intelligence for your waistline.
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0: It's Intelligence for Your Life, John Tesh with you. And what does success look like to young adults these days? Well, apparently they don't crave a corner office or a six-figure paycheck. For younger millennials and Gen Z, success is all about health. A new Ernst & Young survey shows younger adults now rank physical and mental health as the top measures of success. Strong relationships with family and kids came second, followed by growing as a person, a strong romantic relationship, and then making money. So what about when it comes to a career? Young adults say the most important attribute of a career is enjoying their work. The number two consideration is stability and security, and number three priority was money. According to the Wall Street Journal, a number of factors have elevated health above wealth for younger generations. First, the pandemic was a reminder of how fragile both physical and mental health can be. Young adults are more exposed to health and wellness information through social media and podcasts. I've seen this. I've used it. And global and political chaos has made them crave stability, peace, and quiet in their personal lives. So for them, success isn't about flashy titles and big salaries. It's about joy, it's about balance, and feeling good in their body and mind.
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0: 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Turns out it's not disrespect, it's linguistic evolution. I'll explain next.

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All right, intelligent people, have your kids stop calling you mom or dad and started calling you bruh? You're not alone. Today, bruh isn't just slang. It's a whole mood. It can mean frustration, disbelief, or excitement. According to linguist Amanda Brennan, it's Gen Alpha's version of a period. They use bruh as punctuation to clarify the emotion of what they're saying, and it can mean anything depending on how it's said. But bruh isn't new. In fact, it's centuries old. It's a shortened version of brother, and linguists trace it all the way back to the 1500s. It evolved from bro to bruh, and even brer, as in Brer Rabbit from African-American folklore. But bruh became mainstream thanks to TikTok. It's the internet's way of doing what language always does, reinventing old words with modern swagger. So next time you hear bruh from across the house, just know it's historical. My dad would not be in on this.

All righty, here's a conversation starter for you. If somebody is named Jim, Dave, Bob, Pat, Mitch, or Bill, you'll know that they're probably 50 years old and older. This is according to Laura Wattenberg, the founder of BabyNameWizard.com. She should know. Wattenberg says, a name is considered statistically gone when it's given to fewer than five boys or girls in a year. Pat and Bob fall into that category. She says one-syllable nicknames like Jim and Dave used to be really popular, but that whole style is falling out of fashion fast. We're turning away from names that are trimmed down versions of a longer name. The same is true for girls' nicknames, by the way. Ones that are completely gone include Sue and Debbie. And mid-century nicknames for girls ending in I, like Sandy or Vicky, dominated the 1950s and 60s, but they're now either gone or on the brink of being gone. 1960s names are falling out of favor at a rapid pace. Wattenberg says, we're about to see nobody named Shelley, Jill, or even Brad. Brad isn't even the top 3,000 names for boys.

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1: All right, here's some good news. Apparently, it's official. We can go ahead and have a cheat day because science says it's okay. A new study in the Journal of Consumer Psychology finding that having a cheat day increases morale and willpower, meaning people were actually better able to stick to their diets when they had a cheat day. The study compared two groups of people. Some had a cheat day every week and some didn't. At the end of the study, they found that both groups lost the same amount of weight. So if you want to cheat on your diet one day a week, science says, hey, go for it.
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0: I don't know about you, Gib. Actually, I do know about you because we both work out, and so we have aches and pains
1: all the time.
0: All the time. And you have to get yourself into weird... You know, I just actually, prior to doing the show today, I was in the pool with your three kids, mm-hmm. and I'm like, wait a second, I have to do this motion and that motion.
1: Oh, yeah.
0: Even when I go to the gym, I don't do any of those motions. And so, yeah, I can feel I'm going to have the aches and pains tonight. So apparently you can get rid of them by giving yourself, and I've never done this because I can't reach my feet, a five-minute foot massage. The University of Miami saying massaging the soles of your feet and toes prompts the body to release pain-killing endorphins.
1: Yeah.

0: there's why reflexology works. You know, you go to the foot massage places and they know exactly where to push to deal with your aches and pains. It gets into your nervous system. The bottoms of our feet are a sensory organ. They're meant to feel the ground, to give our brain information about what we're doing and where we're going. So it makes sense that it works. Rubbing my own feet is one thing, but you can get yourself those like little roller things that you put, like you just be watching TV and it just rotates and it'll massage your feet for you.
1: Yeah.
0: I recommend those. You have one. I don't think you even use it. Have one downstairs in your like computer nook. And sometimes I'll just sit in there and get my foot rubbed.
1: Oh, there's a roller down in there?
0: There is. It's amazing.
1: Oh, my gosh. What else is there? Is there a bow? I'm looking for a bow and arrow.
0: I'm sure you have a crossbow down there as well.
1: If you have aches and pains, it's keeping you up at night. Just give yourself a 5-minute foot massage. I love it.
2: For all the times that you rain on my parade, and all the clubs you get in using my name. You think you broke my heart, oh girl, for goodness sake.

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1: your family,
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0: 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Q99, today's hits, yesterday's favorites. Welcome to John Tesh Radio Show. It's intelligence for your life, and we now know the ideal amount of vacation that leads to a longer life. Because having the opportunity to relax and de-stress, plus see new places and try new things, can help you live longer. And a study has found, to put it simply, the more vacation you take, the better. According to a 40-year study in the Journal of Nutrition, Health, and Aging, people who took 3 weeks vacation or more in a year had lower rates of death compared to those who had less vacation time. The study found that people with less vacation time worked more and slept less than those who could take more vacation. And the stress from too much work without a break, well, it overruled any benefit from taking only a few days off. Now, another study from Syracuse confirmed why a vacation will add years to our life. It's really good for our heart. The researchers actually saw a reduction in the risk of cardiovascular disease the more vacations a person took.
1: Now that's intelligence for your life.
0: And just ahead, this will be a conversation starter for you next time you're around the campfire. Campfires aren't just cozy. They might help heal your mind, too. I'll tell you about campfire therapy next.

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0: Have you heard about campfire therapy? A growing number of therapists and nonprofits are tapping into what they call the beneficial powers of fire to help veterans, recovering addicts, at-risk teens, and anybody who could use a mental health boost. What could be healing about a campfire? Well, the journal Evolutionary Psychology says sitting around a campfire brings down blood pressure and boosts relaxation, which does encourage more social interaction. Fires can assist in having deeper, more vulnerable conversations and help build stronger bonds. And organizations like the White Heart Foundation, which works with post-9/11 veterans, they use campfire therapy. Overall, campfire therapy is part of the field of ecotherapy, which includes things like equine therapy, horses, of course, and wilderness retreats. The premise is that being in nature and absorbing the sights, smells, and sounds lowers heart rate and stress and boosts our well-being. As for campfire therapy, Kevin Grzuski is a therapeutic recreation specialist. He says a campfire is a symbol of letting go, which can be powerful when confronting trauma and pain. The crackling and the smell of the fire goes back into our subconscious mind.
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All right, parents, grandparents, here are a few suggestions. There are a few classic parenting phrases that we've all said out of habit, but experts say they could be doing more harm than good. So consider these ideas from child psychologist Reem Rohuda. The first one is, because I said so. Now, it might get your kid to stop for now, but it shuts down communication. A better option, say, I know you don't like this. I'll explain why this is happening, and then we're going to move forward. This acknowledges their feelings, sets a boundary, and reinforces your leadership in a calm way. Another phrase we're supposed to skip, threats like, if you don't listen, you can't have fill in the blank. You can't have a sleepover or your Xbox or whatever your child values. Try this instead, says our expert. When you're ready to listen, we can do fill in the blank. That gives kids agency without giving up structure. You're not limiting them. You're removing the power struggle. One more. If you catch yourself saying, you're fine when your kid is upset, swap that for, I see you're upset. Let's talk about it. Because dismissing your kid's feelings makes them feel unheard and less likely to cooperate. But when your child feels heard, they will likely calm down faster and trust you more.

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Thank you for listening tonight. 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

0: Been a while since we talked about your hair, so let's talk about your hair. If you want strong, healthy, awesome-looking hair, you need protein and a lot of it. According to registered dietitian Dr. Amy Goss from the University of Alabama, she says protein and its amino acids are critical for hair growth. It also helps with the formation of keratin, your hair's main structural component. Eating animal protein is the best way to get it, she says. But if you're a vegetarian, you can get the protein you need from foods like soybeans, almonds, Greek yogurt, and especially eggs. You want to get 30 grams of protein with every meal. How do you know if you're not getting enough? Well, your hair is going to be frizzy. It'll start lacking shine, and you may even experience hair loss. What does 30 grams of protein look like? Well, you can make a yogurt bowl with 1 cup of Greek yogurt and top it off with some almonds and add in a high-fiber fruit for taste. Or eat 3.5 ounces of turkey breast rolled up in some cheese with some apple slices on the side. Protein meals for hair growth. You can make your own, but just make sure, this expert says, you get 30 grams a day.
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0: intelligence for your life.
1: All right, my intelligent friends, here's a weird way to maintain your balance. You press the tip of your tongue against the back of your front teeth. This comes from a study published in the journal Somatosensory and Motor Research. What does the position of our tongue have to do with our balance? Well, it engages jaw muscles that activate your postural control system. It makes your body more effective at staying steady, even on slippery and uneven surfaces. Again, you press the tip of your tongue against the back of your front teeth to maintain your balance.

0: All right, Gib, just to prove that we study everything, or we have friends who do this, the latest thing is about love. And we now know that, there's been research out there, right, that we hear birds chirping and mm-hmm, stuff, and we mm-hmm. fall in love. Now, apparently, when you fall in love, your next sip of water is going to taste like 80% sweeter.
1: Oh, I mean,
0: sweet water.
1: Look,
0: this is
2: great. The sweet water.
1: This is great if you have a sweet tooth, you just fall in love and drink more water. But I love that we're learning.
0: That could be expensive. Just have the water, tap water, please.
1: So sweet. But this is that thing where the scientists are figuring out what the poets have known for decades, for millennia. Right? The poets have already told us that when we're in love, everything is brighter. The moon hits your eye like a big pizza pie.
0: Okay.
1: All of that is better all right. when you're in love. Now we know why.
0: Well,
1: now,
0: let me know if the poets know this. We now know that 1 in 3 women say love handles on a man are very attractive.
1: Lies.
0: Like, yeah,
1: lies.
0: Yeah,
1: they are saying that
0: that's
1: lull
0: written
1: you.
0: By men.
1: They're saying that to lull you into a

0: false sense of security. Go. Right. Next time there's a new Magic Mike out, find out how much they like glove handles.
1: What do you mean next time? Is there going to be a next time?
0: There's always a next time.
1: I pray there's not a next time for Magic Mike. Oh, well. Thank you.

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0: It's time for Dick and Dave.
1: Let's go.
0: I'm Dick Daniels. There's David Page. And this is Q99.
1: Let's go.
0: Lots of winning happening right now. How about $1,000? 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

0: Every weekday, it's a keyword contest, and we give out keywords to win at 9, 11, 1, and 3. 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
1: All right, the weather for the rest of the week, fairly quiet. High temperatures today into the mid-70s, 80 the forecast high for Wednesday. And we'll see mid-80s by Thursday, but pretty quiet. Lots of sunshine. Enjoy it. 63 right now at Q99.
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0: The best variety for the workdays on Q99. Today's hits, yesterday's favorites. WSLQ, Roanoke, Lynchburg, and the New River Valley. It is 6 o'clock. I'm Dick Daniels.
1: Good morning. I'm David Page. Got news for you. Pulaski County Public Schools canceling their homecoming parade Monday evening following concerning social media posts. District officials say there's no active threat, but schools are operating with increased law enforcement presence today. Rocky Mount woman facing multiple charges stabbed a police dog during an arrest in Henry County. 43-year-old Taryn Matty fled a hit-and-run scene into a wooded area, refused to surrender. Officers deployed canine Zajo. She stabbed the dog multiple times before being taken into custody. The dog treated at a vet, non-life-threatening injuries. Police standoff in Roanoke ending safely yesterday. Barricaded individual taken into custody. Officers responding to a domestic dispute on Wayne Street Northeast, briefly shutting down nearby roads before making that arrest. Main Street in Alta Vista reopening. Natural gas leak last night. Firefighters isolated the leak, cleared the scene, and they say it's now safe for residents to return home. 2026 Major League Baseball playoffs get underway today. It's the wild card series. Marquee game, the Yankees and the Red Sox in Yankee Stadium tonight. Bears beat the Eagles last night, Monday Night Football, 27-7. And finally.
0: Hold on a second. Yay.
1: There you go. And finally, off we go to Littleton, Colorado. And our final story here, Colorado Sheriff's Office. Get the 911 call. They release video of this pursuit. A 100-pound tortoise, say, attempted to, quote, world's slowest escape. The tortoise busted loose out of its enclosure in a fenced yard at a home. The tortoise is named Lard. Weighs about 100 pounds. The sheriff's office said the tortoise had, quote, big travel plans and absolutely no sense of urgency.
0: Have you ever met a 100-pound tortoise that had a sense of urgency?
1: That's a new one on me. But animal control officer and a helpful bystander teamed up to lift Lard and carry Lard home. I post the video of the escape and the capture on the Q99 Facebook page. Q99 weather. All right, we got high temperatures today into the 70s. Pretty quiet weather-wise. No significant chance of rain. Pretty nice day today. 70s, 80 tomorrow. Mid-80s by Thursday. So a little warm-up is coming. Currently 64 in Roanoke. 64 Lynchburg. 59 in the New River Valley. Breaking news, weather, traffic, anytime it happens on Q99.
0: Lard.
1: Lard. The tortoise. How cute.
0: Q99 traffic. There is one accident to report. It is on 81 northbound in Augusta County. A tractor-trailer accident at mile marker 210.6. And that's a little bit south of Stanton. 81 northbound, mile marker 210.6. Good morning. 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

0: the king of movie theme songs, Kenny Loggins.
1: Kenny Loggins, man, what a run. What a run.
0: On Q99, today's hits, yesterday's favorites. He is apparently a big pickleball player.
1: Oh, is that
0: reading.
1: Right, Kenny Loggins?
0: Yes,
1: good.
0: And is it, I think it's this weekend.
1: What do we have?
0: Or a recent weekend. He was in a pickleball tournament for charity and apparently did very well and raised a lot of money.
1: Oh, good.
0: So
1: terrific.
0: I know, Dave, you play pickleball. Sometime you could team up and play pickleball with Kenny Loggins.
1: With Kenny Loggins? That would be a thrill. he seems like a very, very, very nice guy and very talented, obviously.
0: Yep. Nice job, Kenny Loggins.
1: All right.
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0: Q99, Dick and Dave's three things you need to know. Number one.
1: All right, October almost here, scary season, and the Downtown Roanoke Ghost Tour will be running every Thursday and Friday in October. 1 mile walk shares local legends and history, starting at Old Salem Brewing. Tickets are $25.
0: Number two.
2: Rod Stewart is saying farewell to life on the road. The legendary singer announced his final world tour, which kicks off in Europe next April. The announcement comes after Stewart halted dates in August to undergo a coronary procedure while he's stepping away from large-scale touring after six decades. The 79-year-old emphasized he is not retiring from music entirely, though I did see a headline where he said, "This will be my, quote, last tour ever, ever, ever, ever," end quote, three evers.
1: Until they put more zeros on the check for the next tour. No, I'm kidding.
0: Number three.
1: Right, and speaking of more zeros, getting more and more costly to go to live sports, Virginia Tech Athletics raising season ticket prices, football and basketball starting next season, to generate an extra $20 million annually. Base football season tickets will cost $350, and a required invest-to-win commitment ranges from $95 to nearly $4,000 based on seat quality. They say the revenue push aims to help the Hokies build a what they call a top 10 resource and stay competitive in the era of revenue sharing and athletic compensation.
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1: Wow, it's getting expensive to go to games. It has been already, but
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6: I'm Beth Macy. As a Roanoke Times reporter, I learned that corruption always leaves a trail. And now it's leading right to Congressman Ben Klein. Klein takes huge corporate donations, then votes to cut taxes for big business and the 1%. Causing thousands of regular folks to lose health insurance and forcing clinics up and down the valley to close. In my book, Dope Sick, I took on corruption and the healthcare system. In Congress, I'll do it again. Capping drug prices and stopping insurance companies from denying care that your doctor says you need. I don't take corporate PAC money, and I'll fight to ban congressional stock trading and shut down the revolving door between Congress and lobbying. Because my vote can't be bought by anyone.
7: When Beth Macy goes to Washington.
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1: High temperature 70s today, low 80s. The forecast high for Wednesday, but a pretty nice couple of days coming up for 64 currently at Q99.
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0: tonight.
1: Let's get together around 7:20 on Q99. 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
2: Coming up, when you gotta go, you gotta go. 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
1: It's an award-winning tease right there.

0: Q99. It's Dick and Dave. 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Q99.
1: All right, off we go to a place called Rosenberg, Texas. This was early Sunday morning. We have a 60-year-old gentleman. He's driving down the road, and he's got to go. So he's got to find a place to do some business. So he pulls over in a parking lot. There's a Kroger. Let's go Krogering right now so I can use their facilities. The store is closed. What to do at that point, Dick Daniels? Let's say, Dick Daniels, that was you. What would you do, Dick Daniels?
2: Well, it depends on the level of need, but I would hope that I could control my body and get back in the car and head down the road to a convenience store that is open.
1: Okay, part of that story was correct.
2: Oh.
1: The gentleman got back in his car and started driving right through the front doors of the Kroger to open that bad boy up to go to the bathroom.
2: No way! On purpose?
1: On purpose. He drove into the store. He had to go. Yeah. So
2: Come
1: he was
2: on,
1: arrested.
2: Man.
1: Yeah. 60 years old. So the Rosenberg, Texas police issued a public reminder to find a store open for business before trying to do your business. No one was injured. The store was closed.
2: You don't drive around to the back of the store?
1: No.
2: It's a drive through the front.
1: Went through the front doors of the store, and that's not good. So there you go. When you gots to go.
2: No.
1: You gots to go. No?
2: No.
1: Not in that case?
2: No, that's, not that's in not, that case.
1: That's not good enough.
2: Go around to the back.
1: Right. Fine. You know, I guess he had to go really bad.
2: Yeah. All right. Thanks, Dave.
1: You're welcome. I do what I can.
2: Q99.
0: It's back and better than ever. 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
1: Happy National Coffee Day today. Gary Goldman once worked at Starbucks.
2: I've had other jobs. I've had a lot of, I used to work at Starbucks. And yes, great coffee at Starbucks. It's a great place to work. My boss, I used to wise off to my boss. Like one time, my boss, he told us, we were hanging around at the cash register. And he says, I don't want you guys conjugating around the cash register. Told us he didn't want us conjugating. And I said, oh yeah, well, I am, you are, he, she, it is. How's that?
1: Gary Goldman. Conjugating on Q99.

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1: Okay, everybody, I want you to think back to what your life was like, what you might have been doing when you were 18 and a senior in high school.
2: Oh, wow.
1: What were you doing?
2: What was I doing?
1: Studying for exams, maybe skipping a class or two.
2: Right. Talking to girls, these kinds of things.
1: A senior in high school from the Bronx started a nonprofit that sponsors school children in Ghana. So impressive. So we got 18-year-old Max Owobu. He lives in the Bronx, and his senior year interspersed with studying for exams, applying to universities, working on the prom. He also had a trip to Ghana managing his international nonprofit that sponsors children's education in that country. It started at the age of 15 when he went with his dad, who was born in Nigeria, to see his dad's home country, and he saw kids needing to work and earn at a very young age rather than going to school. So he founded a nonprofit foundation and paid for a child in Ghana to go to school for a full year from the money that he had saved up. And now he has started a larger foundation that sponsors kids in kindergarten through fifth grade. $1,000 gets a child's tuition, school uniforms, transportation, school meals, and supplies for a whole year. And this kid's 18, and he's been working on this project since he was 15.
2: Yeah. I was just trying to scrounge up money to eat at Taco Bell.
1: I know.
2: I mean, you know, maybe surfing at the beach. That was about it for me.
1: A different breed right there.
2: That
1: well
2: is a different
1: done,
2: breed of
1: young
2: cat.
1: Man.
2: You're right.
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5: Today into the 70s, partly cloudy skies, sunshine 80 for Wednesday, currently 61 at Q99.
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0: Hey there, good morning. This is Q99. Today's hits, yesterday's favorites on WSLQ. Roanoke, Lynchburg, New River Valley. It is 7 o'clock. I'm Dick Daniels.
1: Good morning. I'm David Page. Got news for you. 6 people displaced. House fire. Cave Spring area, Roanoke County last night. Estimated $300,000 in damage. Fire and rescue crews quickly got the fire under control. It was determined it was accidentally sparked by a riding lawnmower. Thankfully, no injuries reported. Rocky Mount woman facing felony charges after allegedly stabbing a Henry County Sheriff's canine during an arrest on Monday. The canine treated for non-life-threatening injuries. The suspect remains hospitalized. Police standoff in Roanoke ending safely Monday after a barricaded individual was taken into custody. Officers responding to a domestic dispute on Wayne Street Northeast, briefly shutting down nearby roads before making that arrest. Campbell County Sheriff's Office searching for a missing 55-year-old man. Deputies say Anthony Taylor of Rustburg reported missing. Personal belongings were found near a hiking trail on Candler's Mountain. He hasn't been seen in several weeks. Anyone with information asked to call the Sheriff's Office. Pulaski County Public Schools canceling homecoming parade yesterday following a concerning social media post. Officials say there's no active threat to the school operating on a normal schedule today. Extra law enforcement on campus. And finally, off we go to England. And our final story. I've posted this video on the Q99 Facebook page. And we have a guy who just, there was a better way to handle this. He didn't handle it right. We're in England. We got video of a man's ill-fated attempt to wrangle an escaped emu that handily out-wrestled its would-be captor. So the loose emu and a man who was trying to attempt him to steer it back toward a nearby gate, and the guy gets on the emu and is trying to tackle this thing and grab this thing and bring it back to safety. It's right in the middle of the road. And the guy that videoed said, I saw the bird in the road, so I pulled up until the guy got a hold of it. This was too funny not to try to video.
0: Wow.
1: So the video shows the man, he wrestles the emu to the ground initially, but the bird manages to get back on its feet and knock the man on his backside. And then the emu walks on its own power back to the gate where it came from, and the emu is okay. The owner of the bird gets out occasionally, but this guy decided to take it upon himself to try to put him back into that gate that had been accidentally left open. But it didn't end well for this guy. I mean, this emu gets busy. It's like when you're trying to fight a kangaroo, you know, the thing just starts punching you and down you go. And it's like, oh my God. But you can see the video on the Q99 Facebook page. The
0: emu said, not up in here.
1: Wow. Q99 weather, partly cloudy, mid-70s today. Overnight lows tonight down in the 50s. Highs around 80 degrees for Wednesday with sunshine currently. 61 Roanoke, 64 in Lynchburg, 55 in the New River Valley. Breaking news, weather, and traffic when it happens on Q99.
0: Let's see. Q99 traffic. I don't see any accidents to report right now. Please let us know if you see something. Wait, something just popped up. 81 North, Montgomery County, mile marker 125.9. I do now see a multi-vehicle accident. 81 North, 125.9. The north right lane and shoulder are closed. If you see something on your drive this morning, please let us know when it's safe to do so. It is 7:03 this hour. Win tickets to see a touring production of The Wiz coming to the Berglund Center next month. We'll give those away here within about 20 minutes on Q99.

0: you want to go.
1: Hey, it's Q99's Dick and Dave. Good morning. I don't know why they couldn't get together on this.
2: What? Couldn't get together on what?
1: Well, today. Okay.
2: I don't think I need to know that business.
1: Is National Coffee Day.
2: Oh, that's coffee porn. Okay, I thought it was something else going on there. I wasn't really into that.
1: Not to be confused with Thursday's International Coffee Day.
2: Oh.
1: So today is National Coffee Day.
2: Okay.
1: Thursday's International.
2: International. Is that more like espresso and lattes?
1: I don't know.
2: International's a little different type of coffee.
1: I guess.
2: Okay.
1: But today is National Coffee Day.
3: Way down among Brazilians, coffee beans grow by the billions.
2: All right.
3: So they've got to find those extra cups to fill.
2: Sinatra. Here.
1: Yeah.
3: They got an awful lot of coffee in Brazil.
2: All right. Old Blue Eyes kicking it this morning. I like it.
1: Special deals at coffee places today. Enjoy a cup of coffee today for National Coffee Day.
2: Is it? I was with my brother in Pinehurst. Went on a little golf venture a couple weekends ago, and we stopped at a coffee place, and he had to explain in not great detail, but it was just, they were kind of like, wait, what? Black. He wanted black coffee, and he had to kind of, you know, that just black. What do you want? What kind of?
1: We don't black? Make coffee. I mean, it's just plain.
2: It was just a moment of, it was uncomfortable for a half a second of like, just coffee. Black,
1: that's right.
2: You know, it was.
1: You can't just order a cup of coffee.
2: Like it was kind of
1: did in the old
2: funny.
1: Days.
2: Yeah, that's the way he likes coffee, period.
1: Q99.
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1: All right, we have a pair of tickets. 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
0: Okay, you want to go? Be the ninth caller right now, 540-389-0099. And this week we are playing the What Came First game. Yes. I'm going to give you three pairs of things. With each pair, you tell us what came first. Be correct on two out of the three and win 389-0099.

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12: Q99, good morning. 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
13: That's fantastic.
14: Fantastic. 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
13: Allie.
12: Allie, where are you calling from?
13: Martinsville.
14: In Martinsville. All right, good luck. Here we go.
12: Here comes the what came first game. I'm going to give you three pairs of things. With each pair, you tell us what came first. Be correct on two out of the three and win, okay?
13: Okay.
14: Okay.
12: The movie Top Gun or the movie Footloose?
13: Top Gun.
12: Top Gun, 1986. Footloose, 1980. Four.
13: Oh my gosh, my husband's gonna kick my butt.
14: Well, that's not a nice consolation prize right there. All right, let's get the last two. Here we go.
12: What came first, U-Haul or Avis Rent-A-Car?
13: I'm gonna say U-Haul.
12: U-Haul, 1945. Avis, a year later, 1946.
14: Okay, that came first.
13: That
14: very
13: close.
14: Good. All right, Allie, here we go. Last one. Let's get it right.
12: What came first, the TV dinner or instant coffee?
13: Oh, my gosh. I'm going to say that it was probably coffee.
12: Instant coffee, 1881.
14: Really?
12: The TV dinner, 1953.
14: Congratulations, you're a winner. You got the tickets to see The Wiz, Tony Award-winning musical. It's coming to the Berglund Center Sunday, October 18th. Congratulations, Allie.
13: Thank you guys so much.
14: You're welcome.
12: Way to go, Allie. Thanks for listening to Q99. And you can learn more about the show at berglandcenter.live. 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
14: High temperatures later today, 70s, partly cloudy skies, sunshine, low 80s tomorrow, 58. 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

0: Don't try and steal a purse. When Batman's around.
1: Batman?
2: Wait.
1: No Way News on Q99. On a recent night out in Norwich, England, a group of friends dressed for a costume party as superheroes.
2: Oh, okay.
1: We got a Batman, Mr. Fantastic, and Poison Ivy. They were waiting in line at a nightclub that was having a costume night and noticed somebody snatch a purse and make a run for it.
2: Uh-oh.
1: Mr. Fantastic and Poison Ivy
2: went
1: to alert police standing on the street while Batman pursued the purse snatcher.
2: Wow.
1: Was able to catch up with the purse snatcher and held the bad guy until the police arrived. But the bad guy had already ditched the purse. But Batman sees all and saw the guy throw the purse into a bushy area.
2: Okay.
1: And went, got the purse, and Batman returned it to the woman in line.
2: Wow.
1: The purse unscathed.
2: Very nice. Well done.
3: No way.
2: Although through all of that, I would like to be known as Mr. Fantastic. I love that name. That would be a fantastic thing to have happen. That's fun.
1: Wow. Q99, today's hits, yesterday's favorites.

0: $148
1: billion.
0: That's a lot of money.
1: Q99, Dick and Dave. I find this hard to believe.
0: What are we talking about?
1: Annual cost of lost job productivity, $148 billion in the United States due to hangovers.
0: Oh, wow.
1: Research says businesses lose $148 billion in lost job productivity because of hangovers every year. Wow. Is that possible?
0: That just sounds
1: absenteeism
0: impossible.
1: And poor performance, the main two things that put this price up there.
0: Wow.
1: Wow.
0: I mean, that's a lot of drinking. I mean, I'm sorry. That's just, you know.
1: I think that's no way that's
0: seems
1: possible.
0: Impossible to believe.
1: Wow.
0: Yeah. Yeah.
1: Well, ooh-wee. Drink another cup of coffee and power through it, kids.
0: Right, that's what you do. And try not to fall asleep at your desk. Thank you.
1: Q99.
2: Coach, what's going over here? Can you talk about the latest trade rumors?
3: Absolutely. They're all true. Right now, you can get big money for your trade at Hart Kia.
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spreadsheets, dinner plans, raising small humans, whatever you're working on, we're right here with you. 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

0: Hey, and you want to smile, go to the Q99 Facebook page and see a video of a golden retriever dog that is totally trapped by the dangling sleeve of a hanging shirt.
1: Wait, picture this.
0: We had a golden retriever, and apparently in a walk-in closet, and picture some shirts hanging.
1: Okay, right.
0: And sleeves of the shirts are hanging down at about Rosie the dog's head level.
1: Yeah, right.
0: And one of the sleeves of the shirt ends up covering up Rosie's face, and she feels immobilized, like she's totally trapped
1: in the dark
0: by the dangling sleeve. And here is Rosie's mom trying to talk her out of it.
2: What happened? Rosie, are you okay? Are you stuck? Aww. You're not stuck. Are you stuck? You can't move? Oh, there.
1: Oh, relief.
2: That's better.
0: And then mom goes over.
1: We all talk to our dogs like that. Fabulous.
0: Mom takes the sleeve off of Rosie's face, and Rosie immediately is like, oh, good. Thank you for helping me,
1: Mom,
0: Mommy.
1: You're
0: thank
1: a lifesaver.
0: You.
1: At first, it looks like, is it hooked on something?
0: No.
1: No, it's just covering her face, and bless her
0: and
1: heart.
0: The caption says, this might be the most goldenest golden that has ever goldened.
1: That is fantastic.
0: Check it out
1: on
0: the Q99 Facebook page.
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1: High temperatures today. We get those up into the low 70s, low to mid 70s today. Partly cloudy skies, up around 80 for Wednesday. 58 right now, Q99.
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0: Let's see how smart you are.
2: Brain Buster question. 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All right?
3: Have you done this week?
2: No.
3: Think I have?
2: Yes.
3: Really?
2: I'm going to say yes.
3: Really?
2: Knowing you, you're a little more into this than I am.
3: Really?
2: Yes. I'd say definitely in the past month, definitely yes with you. I'm going to say yes.
3: Okay.
2: Okay, what is it?
3: 540-389-0099. 15% of us have done this?
2: Yes.
3: This week.
2: This week.
3: Okay, we await your call.
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0: The best varieties on Q99, just right for the workday. Today's hits and yesterday's favorites. Brain Buster, we do not have a winner yet. Please keep trying. WSLQ, Roanoke, Lynchburg, New River Valley. It's 8:02. I'm Dick Daniels.
1: Good morning. I'm David Page. Got news for you. Pulaski County Public Schools canceling homecoming parade yesterday following concerning social media posts. Officials say no active threat and schools operating normal schedule today, just a greater law enforcement presence. Rocky Mount woman facing felony charges stabbed a Henry County Sheriff's canine dog during an arrest. The canine treated for non-life-threatening injuries, a suspect still hospitalized. Six people displaced, house fire, Cave Spring area last night, causing an estimated $300,000 in damage. Happened on Doe Run Road. Crews extinguished the fire pretty quickly, determined it was accidentally sparked by a riding lawnmower. No injuries. Authorities investigating a potential new ransom note in the disappearance of Nancy Guthrie, mother of Today Show host Savannah Guthrie. FBI working to determine the credibility of the note nearly 8 months after she went missing. Going to start costing more and more to go to live sports. Virginia Tech raising season ticket prices for football and basketball next season to generate an extra $20 million annually. The invest-to-win commitments range from $95 to nearly $4,000 based on seat quality. And finally, off we go to the skies above, and we got some heroes in Wisconsin. So we have a small aircraft that was carrying four people that went down near East Troy, Wisconsin on Sunday. So the plane is going down, and what we have is a group of skydivers in a nearby plane witnessing the crash from the air. They're getting ready to do skydiving, and they look and see this plane going down and crashing in a field. So four of the skydivers jumped out of the aircraft and landed in the field near the wreckage and started administering CPR. Obviously, they made the call to 911, but they got one of them had head trauma, and one of the skydivers was a paramedic and happened to be able to help them. All four of the people that were in the plane crash are going to be okay.
0: Wow.
1: They all survived.
0: Yeah.
1: But these skydivers literally leaped into action, jumped into action, whatever you want to say, and made a difference. You can check out the video and the story on the Q99 Facebook page. Q99 weather. High temperatures later today. We'll get those into the 70s. Partly cloudy skies. Overnight lows in the 50s. Low 80s with sunshine for Wednesday. Currently 58 in Roanoke. 62 Lynchburg. 53 in the New River Valley. Breaking news, weather, traffic, when it happens on Q99
0: traffic. Listener reports that there is an accident on 58 Business a little bit south of Martinsville. Hope everybody's okay. If you see something on your drive this morning, please let us know when it's safe to do so.
1: Brainbuster, about 15% of Americans have done this this week.
0: This week?
1: Yep. What is it?
0: Okay, most popular incorrect guess?
2: Take a nap. Is it take a nap?
0: So not those. You can also rule these out.
3: I'll say decorate for Halloween.
4: Does it bite their nails?
1: No. Nobody close.
0: Okay, nobody close.
1: Nobody close. A few years ago, this wouldn't have been this number. Would have been way lower. Now, it's a lot easier to do this, so more people are doing it. Right on your phone. You can do it right on your phone. All right? What is it?
0: Huh. Okay. 389-0099.

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1: About 15% of Americans have done this week. What are we talking about?
0: Some more answers to rule out.
2: Put up Christmas decorations.
1: That's not it. Thank you.
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1: That's not it. 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
0: None of those, but we do have the correct answer, which you will hear right after Queen on Q99. Let's go.

0: Q99. It's Dick and Dave. Today's hits, yesterday's favorites. Q99.
1: All right, the brain buster question. About 15% of Americans have done this week. What is it?
2: Bet on a sports game.
3: Bet on a sports game?
1: We'll accept that answer. Bet on football.
3: Oh!
1: It is the right answer. About 15% of Americans each week, on average, bet on football. And we have a winner. Congratulations.
2: Yay!
1: What's your name?
2: This is David from Salem.
1: David in Salem. Hey, David, congratulations for you. We got the gift certificate, Southwest Virginia, one of the great crafts festivals around, the Craftsman's Fall Classic, this weekend at the Berglund Center. Congratulations, David.
2: Thanks, guys.
1: You're welcome.
3: David, take along a few cans of food for the Feeding Southwest Virginia. 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And Dave said, I perhaps may have already done a bet on a football game this week. And Sunday count is this week?
1: Sunday's the first day of the week, I think, generally. But yeah.
3: Okay. Yes.
1: That's a yes. Okay.
3: 15% off. And thankfully, the Commanders came through for me.
4: Our country was founded on biblical principles, but it's becoming apparent those principles are beginning to erode. Join Will Graham on his tour of the 13 original colonies as we pray and declare our dependence on God. The Declaration of Dependence Tour is coming to Roanoke Monday, October 12th. Worship with Josh Havens from The Afters and hear an inspiring message from Will Graham. Details at declarationofdependence.com.
5: 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As a Roanoke Times reporter, I learned that corruption always leaves a trail. And now it's leading right to Congressman Ben Klein. Klein takes huge corporate donations, then votes to cut taxes for big business and the 1%, causing thousands of regular folks to lose health insurance and forcing clinics up and down the valley to close. In my book, Dopesick, I took on corruption and the healthcare system. 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I don't take corporate PAC money, and I'll fight to ban congressional stock trading and shut down the revolving door between Congress and lobbying, because my vote can't be bought by anyone.
6: When Beth Macy goes to Washington.
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1: Hey, here comes Don Friesian on Life with his wife.
2: My wife is working on me. I feel sorry for her. She's been working on me for 24 years and ta-da! I feel bad. I didn't exactly stick the landing, you know? She tells me I'm not a very good listener. She's probably right, but, you know, in all fairness, she's not a very good summarizer. But she tells me about her day, there are no deleted scenes. It's the director's cut, baby. Roll them. I mean, I want to hear about her day, right, at first. But somewhere about 30, 40, 50 minutes, you know, 60 minutes, you get into that second hour, and then I started doing the math. I'm like, wait a minute, you've only talked about maybe 10 minutes of your day so far? In over an hour? This isn't even real time here? You realize we're actually losing time as you're speaking. We're going back in time. I got to hop in the DeLorean just to get back to where we started from. You know, and then she's bringing in new people, like, halfway through. I'm like, well, it's obviously she's not wrapping up, you know. There's new characters in this story, and Kathy broke her toe, and she couldn't help with a fundraiser. And I don't even know, I'm playing along. That is just like Kathy.

0: I'm trying to catch up while I'm talking. Like, who's Kathy? 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And I got to figure it out because I know it's going to be on the test.
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1: Partly cloudy skies today, highs in the 70s, up around 80 with sunshine for Wednesday, 59 right now, Q99.
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0: 11, 1, and 3. Well, fans of the TV show Saved by the Bell, did you hear? Principal Belding has passed away. That actor, Dennis Haskins, was 75 years old, and he played Principal Belding on Saved by the Bell the entire run of the show and was known for saying,
1: "Hey, hey, hey, hey, what is going on here?"
2: Oh, really? Okay. There it is.
0: Rest in peace. Dennis Haskins was 75.
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1: They say the holy water's watered down, and this town's lost its faith. 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Oh my, oh my love, I take one look at you, you're taking me out.

What treasures might you find this Thursday through Sunday? The Route 29 100-mile yard sale. That's this weekend? Yeah. Amherst to Danville. Q99, today's hits, yesterday's favorites.

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Q99, today's hits, yesterday's favorites. Hey, there's a first Fridays in downtown Roanoke this Friday. 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
0: Okay. Susanna is listening in Forest, wants to hear Return of the Mac.
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0: Nickelback on the Q99 playlist. Today's hits, yesterday's favorites with Dick and Dave in the morning. The most music for the workday. Danny Myers in the afternoons all this week with Danny's Big Fat Five. He's giving away tickets for the Lehman Family Farms Fall Festival. Hey, happy birthday today.
1: Oh, who do we have?
0: A comedian. And I wanted to play at one of his clips, but that's just not possible. Andrew Dice Clay is celebrating today.
1: Oh, wow. Nope. That's not happening on Q99.
0: No, not a chance. But he's 69 today.
1: See, okay, happy birthday,
0: the
1: Dice.
0: Dice Man.
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0: Hey, Casey and JoJo on the Q99 playlist. Oh, have you heard? Dick and Dave, we're giving away tickets to see a touring production of The Wiz.
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1: 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Lots of sunshine, up around 80 for tomorrow. Currently fair, 64 now at Q99.
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0: 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Heading into the afternoon with Sam Smith. 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

0: Q99, today's hits, yesterday's favorites. 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
7: I'm Beth Macy. As a Roanoke Times reporter, I learned that corruption always leaves a trail. And now, it's leading right to Congressman Ben Klein. Klein takes huge corporate donations, then votes to cut taxes for big business and the 1%, causing thousands of regular folks to lose health insurance and forcing clinics up and down the valley to close. In my book, Dopesick, I took on corruption and the healthcare system. In Congress, I'll do it again. 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I don't take corporate PAC money, and I'll fight to ban congressional stock trading and shut down the revolving door between Congress and lobbying, because my vote can't be bought by anyone.
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Q99, today's hits, yesterday's favorites. Coming up this Thursday and running through Sunday. 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
2: 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Oh my, my love, I take one look at you, you're taking me out.

0: 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First Friday is this Friday, downtown Roanoke. 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

0: Q99, today's hits, yesterday's favorites. Weather for today, sunshine. We have a high at about 82. Later tonight is clear. Overnight low at 56. Sunny tomorrow, 87 degrees for the high.
1: I'm Beth Macy. As a Roanoke Times reporter, I learned that corruption always leaves a trail. And now it's leading right to Congressman Ben Klein. Klein takes huge corporate donations, then votes to cut taxes for big business and the 1%, causing thousands of regular folks to lose health insurance and forcing clinics up and down the valley to close. In my book, Dope Sick, I took on corruption and the healthcare system. In Congress, I'll do it again. 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I don't take corporate PAC money, and I'll fight to ban congressional stock trading and shut down the revolving door between Congress and lobbying, because my vote can't be bought by anyone.
2: When Beth Macy goes to Washington.
1: I'm Beth Macy, candidate for Congress, and I approve this message. 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

I just realized I haven't watched the new Taylor Swift video. 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

friend. Welcome. You doing all right? It's Danny on Q99. You know every day's a holiday. We always celebrate. You know, look around. Find something to celebrate right now. I'm looking at my coffee mug. I'm celebrating you, coffee mug. And it's National Coffee Day. We are celebrating that. Do you love it? I know people that are not coffee people, I just don't even understand. I don't even understand the whole country of England drinking tea like it's coffee. Don't understand. But I still celebrate you for who you are, even though I don't get it for a second. National Broadway Musicals Day today. Are you hot and cold on a musical? Are you hot or cold on a musical? I know so many people are cold on musicals. They hate musicals. They don't understand. Like, I don't understand hot tea. You don't understand musicals. I'm a musical lover. I just love. I remember the first one that I saw, first Broadway musical I saw, was Les Mis when I was in high school. And it ripped my heart out through my throat, out through behind my teeth. It hurt me so bad and so many times. And I was hooked. You've got one you want to share, 81944. Anything on your mind, that's my text number, 81944. I also love when you're listening on our app that you can hit the microphone button and send me your voice. I love to hear your voice. So if you're on the Q99 app, send me your voice. Anything you're thinking, anything you need. Just after 4 o'clock today, is there something you swore you would never, but now you do? You do. Coming up.

Have you seen videos of the Sphere in Las Vegas? Are you thinking you want to go there? Well, there's something coming that you may not want to go to. I'm going to tell you all about it in the Viral Gem next at Q99.

0: Have you thought about it? You really want to go to the Sphere in Las Vegas?
1: Just. Right.
0: Danny Myers, Q99. Maybe you saw those pictures of the Backstreet Boys or U2 or the Eagles in the Sphere. And he said, my God, I gotta do that. Or maybe you heard that Oprah has a Sphere experience coming. And you thought, what's Oprah going to do? Oprah doesn't sing. What's she going to do? Why am I going to spend $200 for Oprah in the Sphere? Oprah explains.
2: It's not a show. It's an experience. It's to be felt, not just seen.
0: All right. Are you already tagging out? Are you already like, all right, Oprah, what are you smoking?
2: You could take people to the edge of the universe. You could use this stage, this screen, this window into the universe.
0: And you know, I'm the one going, as you're tagging out, as you're saying, this sounds crazy, I'm eating it all up.
2: To allow people to connect to themselves in a way that they have never experienced before.
0: I really want to go. I really do. Do you want to go with me?
2: This dream is being scored by one of the greatest musical composers on earth, Max.
0: Who? Max what?
2: Max Richter.
0: Oh, Max Richter. So, I don't know who that is.
2: So it's an immersive musical light experience. People coming together to ignite the light within ourselves.
0: You know, I'd be crying my eyes out. I know, Oprah. I know you'd be bringing it to me. But you're probably listening thing. $200 for that nonsense. And if viral gem every afternoon on Q99.
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There's something you swore you would never, because it's your mom, it's your grandma, it's your dad, somebody you came up with, your brother. You would never be like them, but now you are. What's fun at 4 chat? Share yours. 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

I swore I would never eat that. I would never be able to get that down into my stomach. Something I swore I would never, something you swore you would never. Q97.9.

swore you would never do it, swore you would never be it, swore you would never eat it. You thought you would never, but now here you are. Danny Myers, Q99, What's Fun at 4 Chat. If you know me, this is going to shock. I swore I would never eat mayonnaise, and now I'm not really into mayonnaise. I still would prefer to not eat mayonnaise, but I can get it down. There's a big evolution, and I'm just going to shout. There's a particular fast food place, Wendy's, that throws mayonnaise on everything. Why, Wendy's? Why? And I know this. So if I go to Wendy's, I order it without mayonnaise. I order it plain. And there was a time going through the drive-thru that I ordered the spicy chicken sandwich. And I'm driving and I'm eating. I took one bite. Mayonnaise on there. Rolled down the window. Threw the whole sandwich right out the window of the car.

0: car going, ew, mayonnaise, and threw it out the window of the car, wasted a whole sandwich. Well, fast forward to this past weekend, and I rolled into Wendy's, and I got their breakfast, and who puts mayonnaise on a bacon, egg, and cheese sandwich? Wendy's does. And I ate it. I ate it. I didn't hate it. I was not struggling with getting through it. It was okay. So that's a big evolution for me. Mayonnaise, I swore I would never. And now, you know what? I can get it down if I have to. What about you? Something you swore you would never, and now you totally do. Steven sent me this audio on the Q99 app.
1: Hey, Danny. Hi. Love listening to you. I really believed in my heart that I would never be the person who complained about prices. But my God, last week I really went off on the price of a burger at the restaurant with my family, and I am officially not just my parents, but also my grandparents.
0: Yeah, but man, in this economy, it's changing a lot of us. A lot of us that never complained about prices, we're complaining about prices. What is it? You swore you would never, but now you do? Let me know. 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
1: What's up, Danny?
0: Hi.
1: I was pretty adamant that I would never be somebody that falls asleep in the recliner. I would stay up late until the day I die. And now I'm one of those dads who's out by 9 p.m. on a Saturday. I have my chair. I have my specific blanket. And my kids know not to wake me up when I am out at 9 o'clock.
0: Yeah, man. You're taking it next level, too. You're owning it. You're owning your early to bed in the recliner with your blankie. That's your friend Todd of Lynchburg. What's Fun at 4 is on Q99.

You really don't want to do something, but you're getting family pressure. Mom is in your ear. What is not Kristen going through in the situation? Next on Q90.

0: Have you ever felt pressured to go to a wedding?
1: If you don't love the situation, I'm gonna make you love the situation.
0: Danny Myers, Q99, it's expensive, time is precious, but you get that pressure, that family obligation. Anonymous listener friend, not Kristen, writes me, Danny, I want to get your opinion on something. My cousin is getting married, and she has a strict rule for her wedding. No one can bring a plus one unless you're married to the person. I've been with my boyfriend a year. We've lived together for 3 months. She will not make an exception for him. I called her and said, she said if he proposes, I can bring him as a plus one. My God. I told her I will not be attending the wedding. Now my parents are mad. My mom especially thinks I should go, and my boyfriend shouldn't be offended. My boyfriend is not offended. I am. Why should I have to go alone? How am I wrong for not going to my cousin's wedding? Text 81944. I am with you. I don't know. I don't think you probably should have gone and tried to negotiate with her. You know, that was maybe your mistake, is that you went back and tried to ask for an exemption. You got to just tag out and say, I'm not able to attend. You keep it clean. Now you made it about you by trying to get it. Now everybody's going to be complaining about you behind your back when you're not at this wedding. So I don't love that you made that mistake. But I also believe that doing, some people can have a plus one and some people cannot, just because you want to have that person at your wedding, but you don't want to pay for their person's food. Have a smaller wedding. That's the solution, because everybody's in different places in their life. And you're right. You know, some people have to go alone. Some people have somebody that I hate this. I've been involved with this. I hate it. I'm with you, not Kristen, on that part of it. Rita, is she wrong for not going?
2: She absolutely has the right not to go.
0: Would you do the same thing if you couldn't bring a plus one to a wedding and some people were bringing a plus one?
2: Yeah.
0: You would?
2: I wouldn't go.
0: Yeah, because you just, you know what? It's just not fair, right?
2: Right.
0: What about, like, her mom is pressuring her, saying, oh, you're going to hurt your cousin's feelings. What would you say to that, Rita?
2: Oh, well.
0: Oh, well, Mom. 81944 text. Maybe you did this. Maybe you feel good that you had some people allowed to bring a guest to your wedding and some people were not worthy. Because not Kristen. She ain't going because she can't bring her boyfriend. The situation on Q99.
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0: when you're missing home. Only know you love her when you let her go. And you let her go.
1: Feeling pressure to do something.
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1: You don't want to do it. Does not sound fun to you. It's going to be expensive. Q99 Danny Myers, the situation, anonymous listener friend, not Kristen, is getting pressured to go to her cousin's wedding. The reason she decides she doesn't want to go is she can't bring her boyfriend. She's been with her boyfriend for a year. They live together, and the cousin has special tiered rules. Some people get to bring a plus one. Not Kristen did not make the cut, so she didn't want to go. Sarah has been, I've never been a bride, but I really feel like this is a mess. Just invite fewer people and everybody gets a plus one, or no one gets a plus one. Sarah was a bride, so she's got different insight.
3: I was a bride with this stress. It is brutal trying to keep your guest list down, and I want to say it's that she has to draw a line somewhere, and living together isn't always where that line gets drawn.
1: Yeah, you are where the line gets drawn. That's what I just hate. You make people feel kind of crummy when you do that. The situation is on Q99.

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Q99 and Danny Myers with the Big Fat Five. It is Virginia's biggest, fattest, juiciest quiz game. It's five levels of knowledge that do increase in difficulty. If you get through all five, you're on the wall of the elite, like Calista and Wirtz, double elites. Beth in Lynchburg, Danielle of Concord, would you like to do it today? Text your name, your town, and the letters BFF to 81944. Name, town, BFF. To that number, 81944, you get on the game, and you win a four-pack of tickets to Lehman Family Farms. Blue Ridge Pumpkin Fest is on. You want to go? You want to play the game? It's on in two songs on Q.

0: Q99. It's Danny Myers with today's Big Fat Five, Virginia's biggest, fattest, juiciest quiz game. I think the biggest team that we've ever had on, and we're getting them, we're pulling them away from a work meeting right now. So that's why we have such a big team. It's the crew from Heritage Hall. It's a nursing home. It's a rehab facility in Laurel Meadows. That's the particular one. And Tracy, you're the ringleader here. Hello, Tracy.
1: Hello.
0: And I think you need a roll call. I mean, I got the list of all the names here, but I think it'd be better coming from you. Who else is helping you today?
1: Okay. I have Deidre. She's the D-O-N. I have Jennifer. She's the MDS coordinator. I have Mary, known as Mousy or Malvy, whichever one. She's medical records. I have Tanya. She is the social worker assistant and admissions assistant and activities assistant.
0: Amazing.
1: I have Mark, the boss man. I have Rita. She's dietary manager. I have Angela. She's our big corporate lady.
0: Yeah, Angela, big corporate lady. This is the team right here. So this is the you get to see your team in action and how great they are.
1: I have Rhonda. She's the therapy manager. And I have April. She's admissions and social worker.
0: Insane. Never have we had a bigger team. If all of these minds coming together at Heritage Hall Laurel Meadows don't get on the wall of the elite, I'll be shocked. All right, but Tracy, you're going to be the one who's going to control and give me the answer, though. So, because I'm sure there's going to be a discussion. As we get into the five levels of knowledge, they do increase in difficulty. If you get through all five, you're on the wall of the elite. Are you guys ready? I want to hear all of you say you're ready. Yes! Let's get into it with
2: level one.
0: First question, how many stars are on the American flag? 50 is right.
2: Level two.
0: Who had that answer? We need to give people credit.
3: Rita.
0: I think, Rita, you're my favorite today. I really do. Rita, I'm going to pick favorites, and it's Rita. Level two question. Which actress did some cooking in the movie Eat, Pray, Love? Was that Sydney Sweeney or Julia Roberts?
3: Julia Roberts
0: is right.
2: Level three.
0: You guys are killing it today. And I know can you wear perfume at a nursing home, or do you have to maybe not wear perfume? Can you?
3: Not supposed to.
0: Okay, so you may not know the answer to this, but it's another either or. Which has a higher concentration of fragrance? Eau de toilette or eau de parfum?
3: Is that the
0: eau de
3: parfum?
0: It is the eau de parfum. I love how you say it.
2: Level four.
0: You did so good on that one. Yeah, the Twilight is like lighter. I think you can toss more of it on you in that one. But level four answer. Level four question. What is the name of the character played by Chris Pratt in the Marvel Cinematic Universe? I know they get harder as we get toward the end. There are actually two acceptable names on this. 3 seconds. Two. One. Any guess, guys?
3: No.
0: Oh, time is up. The two acceptable answers, and that was Guardians of the Galaxy, the movie. He plays Star-Lord is his superhero, and then Peter Quill is his regular guy. So either of those would have been acceptable. So out on level four, which just means you guys get to come back, which is amazing because you get to not be in a meeting and you get to play this fun game. Last question today. What is the name of the common automotive fuel that's made with corn? That's one of the ingredients. Yeah, that one is ethanol. Ethanol is the answer to level five today, but that's all right. Yeah, I think I jinxed you when I was like, oh my God, we got 20 people playing today. They're going to get on the wall for sure.
1: Yeah, maybe next time.
0: Next time. Absolutely. We're looking forward to next time. But a shout out to Heritage Hall, Laurel Meadows, that great team being on the Big Fat Five today. If you want to get on the Big Fat Five, what you do is you text me your name, your town, and the letters BFF to 81944. Name town, BFF to 81944. It's the Big Fat Five on Q99.

92.99. Danny Myers in the afternoon. Clear skies tonight, 56. Sunshine tomorrow, 87. It's 81. Still feeling like summer out there. Just a few minutes. She decided she didn't want to go to a family wedding. Why did she back out? Why is mom pushing her? Bruno Mars now at Q99. For just

0: feeling pressured from your family to do something you do not want to do.
1: If you don't love the situation, I'm going to make you love the situation.
0: In this case, it's go to a cousin's wedding. Danny Myers, Q99, the situation, anonymous listener friend, not Kristen. She's got a cousin who's getting married, so it's not like the closest family member. That's number one. And then number two, some people are invited to the wedding and get to bring a guest. Some people do not. I hate this. I think either you have everybody bring in a guest or nobody. You don't say, oh, I'm going to judge the quality of your relationship and the length of your relationship. Or do I know the other person? I just think once you get into that, you're really setting up for some people's to feel bad going to your wedding. So I think the cousin was making a mistake by doing that. Unfortunately, not Kristen went and complained and said, hey, can I bring my boyfriend? And the cousin was like, no. So now she's not going to the cousin's wedding. Family is all divided over this. Her mom's pressuring her. Charlotte in Fincastle sent in this audio.
2: Hey, Danny.
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2: If this person skips their own family member's wedding over the plus one rule, it's like cutting off your nose to spite your face. You're not just missing a day. You are missing a family milestone that you're never going to get back. It's not just about your cousin. It's about that time with the rest of your family.
0: Okay, well, if that's important, but otherwise, I don't know. Life is short and time is precious. And if you don't feel good going, don't go. Don't go. Charlotte feels differently. You can let me know what you're thinking. Text 81944. If you're going through something different, you can let me know. I'm on all the socials at Hello Danny Show.
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4: 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Klein takes huge corporate donations, then votes to cut taxes for big business and the 1%. 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Because my vote can't be bought by anyone.
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1: Something you swore you would never, but now you...
2: 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My sister had to make fun of me. I used to make fun of my mom because she saved every single takeout container and washed it out just in case. I have a dedicated cabinet to mismatched plastic containers from takeout. I am now officially my mother.
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0: You swore you would never, but now you do. You do what? Danny Myers, Q99. We all evolve. Don't be stubborn. You know you've changed. And I'm here to admit it, that I can eat mayonnaise. I don't love it, but if you, the Wendy's, I know you're looking at me right now. Wendy's, you love to sneak mayonnaise on everything. In a million years, I did not think a breakfast bacon, egg, and cheese sandwich would default with mayonnaise, but I'm like, okay. But it does at Wendy's, and you know what? I got it down. I got it. It's a change. It's a change. What is something you swore you would never, but now you do? Connie.
1: This actually took me a while to become aware. My sister had to make fun of me. I used to make fun of my mom because she saved every single takeout container and washed it out just in case. I have a dedicated cabinet to mismatched plastic containers from takeout. I am now officially my mother.
0: Yeah, you are. And you have a whole cabinet of that stuff. Man, how do you even stack it up? I don't know. I've got the drawer in the cabinet. Just what do you even do? I don't know. Maybe you can ask your mom. What do you do with all that stuff? You swore you would never, but now you do. Text 81944 for Q99.
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tickets to Lehman Family Farms. Have them all this week on the Big Fat Five on Q99. Danny Myers, Pumpkin Fest on through November 1st. You got the cow train, the mega slide, the hayride, and so much more. Text your name and town to 81944. And right now, we'll get you on.

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0: Q99. It's Danny Myers with today's Big Fat Five, Virginia's biggest, fattest, juiciest quiz game. I think the biggest team that we've ever had on, and we're getting them, we're pulling them away from a work meeting right now. So that's why we have such a big team. It's the crew from Heritage Hall. It's a nursing home. It's a rehab facility in Laurel Meadows. That's the particular one. And Tracy, you're the ringleader here. Hello, Tracy.
1: Hello.
0: And I think you need a roll call. I mean, I got the list of all the names here, but I think it'd be better coming from you. Who else is helping you today?
1: Okay, I have Deidre. She's the DON. I have Jennifer. She's the MDS coordinator. I have Mary, known as Mousy or Malvy, whichever one. She's medical records. I have Tanya. She is the social worker assistant and admissions assistant and activities assistant.
0: Amazing.
1: I have Mark, the boss man. I have Rita. She's dietary manager. I have Angela. She's our big corporate lady.
0: Yeah, Angela, big corporate lady. This is the team right here. So this is the you get to see your team in action and how great they are.
1: I have Rhonda. She's the therapy manager. And I have April. She's admissions and social worker.
0: Insane. Never have we had a bigger team. If all of these minds coming together at Heritage Hall Laurel Meadows don't get on the wall of the elite, I'll be shocked. All right, but Tracy, you're going to be the one who's going to control and give me the answer, though. So, because I'm sure there's going to be a discussion. As we get into the five levels of knowledge, they do increase in difficulty. If you get through all five, you're on the wall of the elite. Are you guys ready? I want to hear all of you say you're ready. Yes! Let's get into it with
2: level one.
0: First question, how many stars are on the American flag? 50 is right.
2: Level two.
0: Who had that answer? We need to give people credit.
3: Rita.
0: I think, Rita, you're my favorite today. I really do. I'm going to pick favorites, and it's Rita. Level two question. Which actress did some cooking in the movie Eat, Pray, Love? Was that Sydney Sweeney or Julia Roberts?
4: Julia Roberts
0: is right.
2: Level three.
0: You guys are killing it today. And I know there's, can you wear perfume at a nursing home, or do you have to maybe not wear perfume? Can you?
4: Not supposed to.
0: Okay, so you may not know the answer to this, but it's another either or. Which has a higher concentration of fragrance, eau de toilette or eau de parfum?
4: Is that the eau de parfum?
0: It is the eau de parfum. I love how you say it.
2: Level four.
0: You did so good on that one. Yeah, the Twilight is like lighter. I think you can toss more of it on you in that one. But level four answer. Level four question. What is the name of the character played by Chris Pratt in the Marvel Cinematic Universe? I know they get harder as we get toward the end. There are actually two acceptable names on this. 3 seconds. Two. One. Any guess, guys?
4: No.
0: Oh, time is up. The two acceptable answers, and that was Guardians of the Galaxy, the movie. He plays Star-Lord is his superhero, and then Peter Quill is his regular guy. So either of those would have been acceptable. So out on level four, which just means you guys get to come back, which is amazing because you get to not be in a meeting and you get to play this fun game. Last question today. What is the name of the common automotive fuel that's made with corn? That's one of the ingredients. Yeah, that one is ethanol. Ethanol is the answer to level five today, but that's all right. Yeah, I think I jinxed you when I was like, oh my God, we got 20 people playing today. They're going to get on the wall for sure.
4: Yeah, maybe next time.
0: Next time. Absolutely. We're looking forward to next time, but a shout out to Heritage Hall, Laurel Meadows, that great team being on the Big Fat Five today. If you want to get on the Big Fat Five, what you do is you text me your name, your town, and the letters BFF to 81944. Name town, BFF to 81944. It's the Big Fat Five on Q99.
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Just need one to be a finalist. But of course, if you listen all day, you get all four, you up your chances. The one this afternoon that's still active is Cost, C-O-S-T, so put it in right now. 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
2: Tuesday night. How was your day today? Did you have a good day? Busy day? You're helping the kids with homework or finishing up the dishes? Whatever you're doing right now, thank you for letting us sneak through the airwaves and be a part of your night.

0: calling. What can I do for you?
1: Yes, ma'am. I just wanted to call and see if I could get a song dedicated to my best friend. We've known each other. We became friends at 11 years old, and we lived across the street from one another. She has been going through a bit of a rough patch, and I just want her to know that I'm always there for her no matter what.
0: And what is your friend's name, and how old are you today?
1: My friend's name is Donna, and she's 46 and I'm 45, so I think we're in it for the long run. We know stuff about each other that nobody else does.
0: Okay, so if you guys have known each other since you were 11, that means you went through the wild teenage years together. And
1: yes,
0: since you're in your late 40s, you grew up in the late 70s, early 80s, which means you were a little bit wild back in the day. Which one, which one, Melissa, which one of the two of you was the naughtier one sneaking out of the house at night?
1: She was kind of the one that would do the crazy stuff and I'd be right behind her, but we kind of grounded each other because I was kind of the sensible one and she was the crazier one. But that's through all of our lives, and we've even changed the roles at different times in our life, but we're definitely kind of keep each other level.
0: And has she found her sensibilities yet, or does she still keep you a little bit naughty?
1: She's sensible, but that naughtiness pokes out from time to time.
0: From time to time, she gets the twinkle in her eye, and you're like, oh, no, here we go, here we go.
1: Yes, ma'am.
0: You are blessed. I have friends from my grade school days, my high school days, and OMG, when we get together, the laughter never ends.
1: It sure does not.
0: Do you guys have your own vernacular, your own language? You talk amongst yourselves and nobody else knows what the heck you're saying, but you guys understand. It's like a secret code.
1: Yes, ma'am. Most definitely.
0: I would love to be a fly on a wall sometime and hear you two talking about the boys from high school.
1: Oh, yes, ma'am. Most definitely. But she was there every time I had a heartbreak, and I was there for her every time she had a heartbreak.
0: I will play a song for you and Donna. I love you. Thank you for calling.
1: Yes, ma'am, and we love you too, and thank you so much.
0: Good night, honey.

faith, our colors will fade eventually. So if our time is running out, day after day, we'll make the mundane a masterpiece. 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

0: The Tunnel to Towers Foundation is tonight's Delilah Dilemma sponsor. Born on America's darkest day of 9/11, Tunnel to Towers has helped America's heroes ever since. Heroes like NYPD Detective Eric Kaleha. Eric dreamed of being a police officer and fulfilled that dream by joining the NYPD in 1994. After September 11th, he served at Ground Zero 4 months. Kaleha later developed multiple cancers tied to his service and passed away. Tunnel to Towers honored him by paying off his family's mortgage. 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Tonight's Delilah's Dilemma says, I am 53 years old and have struggled with anxiety and depression most of my life, recognizing recently that my family of origin is very dysfunctional and seems to attempt to sabotage my happiness or success that I achieve. You say people treat you the way you allow them to, but I don't want to cut my family out of my life. I don't have the emotional capacity for it. Can you set boundaries without setting people's teeth gnashing? Thank you so much from Lisa. Lisa, I will share my words of advice for you coming up next. 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

Tonight's Delilah's Dilemma is from Lisa, who is becoming very self-aware. She admits openly she struggles with anxiety and depression and that her family is dysfunctional. First off, Lisa, good for you for recognizing it and not being afraid to name it what it is. A lot of people who suffer from anxiety and depression can't own it, can't admit to it, can't name it, and therefore they can't heal from it. That gives you a lot of power to heal from it. Secondly, there is a book that came out years ago. I have been suggesting it for years. And a few people in my circle said, can't you move on to a new book? No, because this is such a good book. It's called Boundaries by Dr. Cloud and Dr. Townsend. And they address your question. Can you love somebody and stay in relationship with them while setting boundaries? Actually, that's not up to you. You need to set the boundaries that are appropriate and necessary for your mental health. There are a number of ways to set those boundaries firmly but lovingly and just say no. But setting a boundary with adults, your parents, your grandparents, your sisters or brothers, when they are used to manipulating you, is going to be hard. I'm not going to lie. You don't get to decide how somebody else is going to respond to anything in life. You need to do that for you. And hopefully, prayerfully, they love you enough. They're going to go fuss and stew and fret and get angry and get mad because they can't hurt you anymore. But hopefully their love is enough that they will come back and engage in a much healthier relationship. That is my best advice based on my worst mistakes. This is for you, Daddy.

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0: Good evening, my friend. Welcome to your Talk About It Tuesday night, the 29th of September. Happy birthday to my Shayla. My daughter Shayla is 32 today. Dee Dee, my girlfriend that I have known since I was like 8 or 9 years old, has a birthday today. She finally caught up with me. She's a couple of months behind me. And Aiden, my daughter's brother-in-law, celebrates his birthday today as well. So a lot of celebrating going on, a lot of birthdays. Maybe somebody in your family is celebrating. If so, have a slice of cake, sing happy birthday with me, and I will be here to celebrate with you. You're listening to Delilah on Q99.
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1: 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Sure, I'll try one.
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3: 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Nice.
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4: 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Don't you love them? There's nothing like it.
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0: Hi, this is Teresa, and I was calling to see if you would play a song for my husband. Our three-month anniversary is tomorrow.
1: Your three-month anniversary. Oh, you are stupid in love, girlfriend.
0: Yes, I am.
1: I can see that big grin from here. What's his name?
0: Joe.
1: So you've only been married 3 months. How long have you known him?
0: 6 years.
1: That's long enough to know what you want.
0: Yeah.
1: And you're still in that honeymoon phase.
0: Yes, we are. Yeah, and he works nights. So I work part-time during the day, and he works at night. So we don't see a whole lot of each other during the week.
1: Listen to you grin. You're like 16 and in love for the first time.
0: Yes, I am. I'm so excited. He is so wonderful. He is absolutely...
1: Okay, what does Joe bring to this relationship that makes you grin and giggle after 6 years of knowing him?
0: Stability. Stability to my life. A contentment that I just, outside of God, I've never known. He's just wonderful. He spoiled me rotten.
1: So he's your rock.
0: Yes, he is.
1: He is the rudder that keeps you on track.
0: Yes, he does.

0: 99.1
1: It is pumpkin season, pumpkin spice, pumpkin pie. Personally, I much prefer a sweet potato pie. I won't turn down a piece of pumpkin pie. It is also the season of gratitude. And in just a moment, I'm going to talk with a young lady who is so grateful for the family and the love she is surrounded with. The Sweet Call coming up next.